0: affiliate. They've been in Charlotte since 1999. Two balls, two strikes to Turner. Throw to first, Nishina not a big lead in standing up. And again, the thing that is just kind of the funniest to me is, you know, the Dodgers and the White Sox, they share their facility in Arizona, Camelback Ranch, like a lot of teams do. Yet none of their four minor league affiliates are in the same league. The pitch. This is hit in the air to left field. Fitzgerald coming over to his right. He's got room, and he'll make the catch. Now two away. Single A, IA, double A, triple A, none of their affiliates are in the same league. See each other in the backfields at Camelback all the time and never after that. Except now. And we mentioned the funny coincidence how the two big league teams will play each other beginning tomorrow. Corey Lee at the plate. He's 0-1 with a strikeout. The pitch. It's a one hopper to Kim on this seat. Throws to first in time. A one-hopper stopped by Kim, who goes down and while sitting on the ground throws a one-hop bounce on line to Tibbs to end the inning. No runs, no hits, and a runner left. We go to the fourth. Comets ahead of 3-2. 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

the fourth inning, Comets in front, 3-2. Schweitzer remaining in the game. His first pitch to Noah Miller. Foul out of play down on the right side. There is action in the Charlotte bullpen again. Schweitzer, normally a multi-inning reliever, starting tonight. Right-hander Zach Franklin warming in the Charlotte bullpen. Schweitzer nearing 50 pitches. The next to Miller, hit in the air to right. Drifting back is Harris to make the catch. One away in the fourth. Base is empty for Haesung Kim. Already on ground out of the second. Kim bats with the left side. Here's the first pitch from Schweitzer. It's fouled off the left. 3-2 Comets in the fourth. Three runs, two hits, no errors for the Comets. Two runs, three hits, and no errors for Charlotte. Comets trying to make it a 3-0 start to the series. The 0-1. Swing and a miss at a slider.

0: 1-2 pitch. Breaking ball down. Indiana, one of those states, along with Wisconsin, feels like we're just seeing more players populate the pro ranks from, mostly because of the proliferation of just indoor facilities where guys can train and play more of a year-round type schedule. As the pitch is swung at line, pass it diving to Sheet in the right center. It's a base hit for Kim. Back not all that long ago, if you were from, you know, the mid-upper Midwest, Northeast, I mean, you just simply couldn't play baseball a whole lot just due to the weather. And there's always skepticism about players from those areas, but not really anymore. Kim on for Alfonso, switch hitter batting right. Pitch is on the outer corner for a strike. Comets leading 3-2 in the fourth. Nothing in one to Alfonso. Here's the pitch. Sent it foul back to the screen. He grabbed out the second inning. Mentioned Chucky Robinson called up today. Will Smith placed on the injured list due to a neck injury. It's an inflamed disc in his neck. The 0-2. It's a line drive in a right center. Another base hit. Kim is going to snap at second. No, now he's going to go as the ball was bobbled. So Kim will head on over to third. There are two strike hits for the Comets to put runners in the corners. It looks like we're going to have a pitching change coming up. They'll see if Harris is given an error. It was kind of simultaneous just as his glove was touching it that Tim decided to take off for third. Kind of a chicken or the egg, which caused which there. So we'll have a break here for a pitching change. Comets trying to add to a 3-2 lead of the fourth as Oklahoma City Comets baseball presented by Courtyard by Marriott, Oklahoma City downtown.
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2: Schwab Dog. 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
2: S-C-H-A.
1: Oh, no, I'm sorry. The correct spelling is... who cares how it's spelled? What matters is how it tastes. Hey, everybody, Schwab Dog's on me. Cheers.
2: Hello? Does this mean I win?
1: No.
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0: Top of the fourth inning, Comets in front 3-2. Runners are at first and third, one out. The new pitcher is Zach Franklin. It's Franklin's 24th appearance. He's 2-1 with three saves. A 5.06 ERA, 26 and two-thirds innings, 16 runs, 15 earned, 27 hits, 5 walks against 34 strikeouts. Impressive strikeout-to-walk ratio for Franklin. They'll face Taylor Young. Young batting right. Breaking ball is taken low. Young a ground out in the third. Franklin's pitch. It's a slider for a strike. Kim at third. Alfonso at first. They did give an error to Harris on.

0: the previous play. 1-1. Fouled out of play behind the plate. Young last year at Double A Tulsa, batted at 233, 2 homers, 41 RBI, getting to Taylor Young. Native of West Monroe, Louisiana. Played collegiately at Louisiana Tech. One of the best players they've had in that program's history. Eighth round pick of the Dodgers, 2022, playing at Triple A for the first time. One, two to Young. Pops it up right side of the infield. Nishida back. Harris coming in. Harris is going to make the catch, and that will not get the job done. Runners remain at first and third for Austin Gauthier. Gauthier batting right. Here's the pitch. It's taken high for ball one. Walken scored in the third. See if he can come through with two down. Comets have hit well with two out to start the series. 8-for-26 in the first two games. Charlotte, the highest two-out opponent batting average amongst the 20 teams in the International League this season. Here's the pitch. Swing and a miss at a fastball. One ball and one strike to Gauthier. Here's the pitch. A little bit outside with a fastball. Franklin's 2-1. Breaking ball missed in. Ball three. Zach Earhart's on deck. Here's his pitch. Grounded left side. Camaletti will cut it off. Throw to second. Nishida wasn't expecting it at first, but he's able to get to the bag and receive the throw in time to end the inning. So the Comets unable to score after they had runners at the corners. And one out. No runs, two hits, an error, and two left, heading to the bottom of the fourth. Comets still in front, 3-2. 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

0: We go to the bottom of the fourth inning with the Cottage still leading 3-2, unable to take advantage of a good scoring opportunity. Justin Harris to lead off. RBI single his first time up. He'll bat for the left side of the pitch. Grounded foul off to the right. It's not too often that I talk about what happens in between innings because a lot of time I'm not paying attention. It's just too many other things that are going on in those 90 seconds. Here's the 0-1. It's called for a strike. Now, tonight, they have a theme night. It is book night. So they just had some book-related trivia in between innings there. 0-2, the count to Harris. Here's the pitch from Romero. It's a fly ball to center. Earhart coming in and over towards his right. He'll make the catch. First time Romero's retired a leadoff man tonight. Brings up Ryan Galaney. One of the questions that they asked this gentleman was, how many days? It was all themed, like you had to name the number of whatever. How many days around the world in Jules Verne's famous novel? This is something I thought most people know. And this is a younger guy, too. Here's the pitch. Missed up and in. I mean, of the three questions, I had no idea what two of the others were. His answer was two. Here's the 1-0. Galaney pulls it foul to the ground and left side. No, it was not around the world in 2 days. It was around the world in 80 days. In his defense, it's not like he acted like he knew what the answer was. Oh, I'm not sure where that pitch missed to Galaney. A little bit high on ADS. Two-one from Romero. It's a line drive. Left field is going to be a base hit. Bounce towards the corner for extra bases. Galaney on his way to second. Throw's going to be towards third. And that's a one-out double for Ryan Galaney. Second double tonight by the Knights. Galaney now on a six-game hitting streak. He's got six total extra base hits in that time. Puts a runner at second with one out for Drew Baker. Baker a single his first time up. Baker will bat right. Here's the pitch. Showing bunt takes a breaking ball down. It's bunted foul off to the left. Dodgers leading in Pittsburgh, 5-3 in the fifth, led 5-0 for a three-run bomb of the fifth for Pittsburgh with home runs by Brandon Lau, his 16th. That was a two-run homer, two out, and Rafael Flores is first. Here's the pitch. It's a liner to center. Earhart, couple of steps to the left, will make the catch. Galaney will hold it second. Well hit ball by Baker, ends up in the second out of the inning. Remains at second for Mario Camaletti. Comets in front, 3-2 of the fourth. Justin Robleski done after just 4 2/3 innings. That fifth inning sends him to the exits. Shohei Ohtani has homered for a second straight night. Up to 13 now. Here's the pitch to Camaletti. He'll foul out of play behind the plate. Struck out his first time up. Well, the bullpen, which again in May had that unreal stretch, set a franchise record for a scoreless streak. Now giving up 26 runs in 27 innings this month. And they're going to have to take over in the fifth inning tonight. Here's the pitch. Cammaletti fouls it off, 0-2. Sets a no balls, two strikes. Here's his pitch to Cammaletti. Runner takes off for third. It's hit in the air, left center field. Earhart on the move is going to track it down. Well, nice running grab in left center by Earhart. We'll get the Comets out of the inning. No runs, a hit, one left. One of the fifth. OKC still in front at 3-2. There's Oklahoma City Comets baseball presented by Courtyard by Marriott, Oklahoma City downtown.
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0: Out of the fifth inning, the Comets in front 3-2. Zach Earhart will lead it off. Two-run homer last time up in the third. He's also made a few good catches in center field. Franklin back to work. First pitch to Earhart. Breaking ball taken outside. Now Franklin came in. Runners at first and third, one out. Last inning, got a pop out and a ground out to keep the Comets from extending their lead. Here's the pitch. Now out of play behind the plate by Earhart. Tyler Schweitzer's final numbers, 3 1/3 innings, 3 runs, 4 hits, a walk and 3 strikeouts, 57 pitches, 35 strikes.
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0: Cammaletti dropping back at third with 2 strikes. It's 1-1, or excuse me, 1-1 to Earhart. Now it's 2 strikes as he swings and misses a fastball. Now the 1-2. Slider in there for strike three. First strikeout for Franklin. One away in the fifth. Comets have action to their bullpen. Left-hander Jake Eater is loosening. Tips a man left. Here's the pitch. Fastball high. Tibbs is 0-2, strikeout in the first, pop out in the third, 3-2 Comets in the fifth. There's the 1-0, swing and a miss at a fastball. Zach Franklin had a chance to what I can only describe as live the dream, and that is spend 6 years in college. 5 years at Western Carolina, transferred. And for his final year to University of Missouri, pitches down. North Carolina native from the western part of the state. 10th round pick of the White Sox 2023. It's 25 or 24 at the time he was drafted. Here's the pitch. Fouled off, which is very rare. Spent this entire season with the Knights, yet to make his AAA debut or his Major League debut. 2-2 to Tibbs. That'll be high for ball three. 3-2 Comets in the fifth, trying to win the first three games of this series in Charlotte. Swing and a miss, hit a pitch down and in. Back-to-back strikeouts by Franklin, two away for Jack Suwinski. Suwinski one for two, he'll bat left. Here's Franklin's pitch. Goes way outside towards the backstop. Side of Suwinski. Line out to center of the first. Single in the third. Two and oh the count. Here's the pitch. It's a line drive right side. This is a fair ball. Going to bounce towards the corner and wall. Suwinski on his way to second. He's got a double and yet another multi-hit game for Jack Suwinski. Last five games, including tonight, 12 for 18. It's a six extra base hit in that time. He is just tormenting the Knights so far this series. Ryan Fitzgerald now the batter. 0 for 1 has been hit by a pitch and scored a run. Comets ahead 3-2 in the fifth. Franklin's pitch. It's a slider for a strike. Hit by a pitch and scored in the second. Struck out in the third. Comets off to an 0-for-4 start with runners in scoring position. Looking for another two-out hit from Fitzgerald after Suwinski's double. Here's the pitch. Swing and a miss at a split change. Franklin ahead 0-2 the pitch. Grounded foul, went back to the split. Just gave Homer, Knights mascot, a high five. Walking in front of the booth, why not? First time and maybe the last time I ever see Homer. Counted nothing and two. Here's the pitch. Now that'll play the left side. Homer just plotzed, as the Yiddish word would say. I'm intentionally. O2 pitch. Grounded foul by Fitzgerald towards the Charlotte dugout. One run Comets lead in the fifth inning. Franklin's pitch. Called for strike three. And Fitzgerald's going to challenge. Now the Knights thought he waited too long, but Fitzgerald tapped right away. The umpire didn't see it immediately, and it was indeed outside. Call is overturned. Comets retain their one challenge. Now 1-2 to Fitzgerald. There's the 1-2. Lines it foul off to the left. Good plate appearance here with two strikes and two outs by Fitzgerald. Left-hander starts to throw in the Charlotte bullpen the pitch. Got jammed and rolls it towards the right side of the infield. Franklin will pick it up, toss to Galini at first, and that will end the inning. So the Comets, no runs, a hit, and a man left at second. They go to the bottom of the fifth with a 3-2 lead. There's Oklahoma City Comets baseball presented by Courtyard by Marriott, Oklahoma City downtown.
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0: Bottom of the fifth inning, Comets are going to go to the bullpen. And it'll be left-hander Jake Eater coming in. First appearance of the series for Eater. It was with the Dodgers for a couple days in Pittsburgh, kind of a just in case, but never got activated. Eater's 13th appearance with OKC. His first pitch to Matthews, a swing and a miss. Eater 15 in the third innings, 8 runs, 13 hits, 10 walks, 13 strikeouts. Matthews 0 for 1 on the ground out. Here's the pitch from Eater. Missed inside. Here's his next pitch. Breaking ball swung out and missed. Eater tied with the Knights in 2024. Same year he'd make his big league debut with the White Sox. Is 1-2 to Matthews. Pulls a breaking ball foul to the left. Matthews, Nishida, Connor coming up. Eater's 1-2. Breaking ball fouled off the left side. Yeah. Now the 1-2 pitch. Fastball's high. Eater last game was Saturday against Round Rock. Part of that last three innings, which was a nightmare for the Comets. Here's the pitch. Fouled it back as Eater inherited the bases loaded. Two out in the seventh with the Comets leading by one. He walked each of the first two batters faced to give the Express the lead for inducing an inning-ending flyout. Through 14 pitches, five strikes. Charged with a blown save in that game. It is 2-2 to Matthews. Here's Eater's next pitch. Swing and a miss at a breaking ball. One down in the fifth. Christian Romero will not factor into tonight's decision. Went four innings, two runs, four hits, two walks, three strikeouts, 77 pitches, 50 strikes. Rico Nishida of the batteries walked both times tonight. Nishida batting left. First pitch on the way from Eater. Swings and it's a one-hopper to Miller. He backhands and fires to first for the out. Yerming Rosario's been getting loose. There are two more lefties due up. We'll see if that's probably if this inning were to get to Corey Lee. Caden Connor, the hitter, he's 1-for-2. Comets by one in the fifth at 3-2. Connor, an RBI double the first and a line out to center the fifth. First pitch to Connor, showing bunt will take low. One-oh pitch. This is hit in the air to deep right field, and Sawinski going to watch it go. It's a game-tying home run by Connor. His fourth with the Knights, and that will make it 3-3 as the Comets continue to have their hands full with Connor. First home run allowed all season by Eater. Not come at a good time. And the Knights, a lot of home runs at this ballpark. Over two a game on average. Michael Turner at the plate, batting left, the pitch. Tie for ball one. Turner's 0-for-2 with a strikeout and a flyout. Here's Eater's pitch. Called for a strike with a fastball. Well, now 3-3 here in the fifth. Charlotte's first home run since Tuesday night. Second most home runs in the International League overall. Third most in all the minors. 1-1 to Turner. Ground in left side. Young asked to back up. Has it. Sets. Throws to first. Close, but in time to end the inning. Charlotte ties it on the Connor home run. We'll go to the sixth now, even at 3-3. 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

0: Out of the sixth inning, tied up 3-3. Left-hander Frankelly Arias, the new pitcher, who was brought up from High A Winston-Salem. The first pitch to Noah Miller's a strike. Well, he is left-handed, so that gives him an automatic advantage against the Comets. 18 appearances at Winston-Salem this year for Arias, who's 4-1 at a 6.97 ERA. Here's his pitch. Swing and a miss at a breaking ball. As we say in these situations, though, unfamiliarity sometimes can be your best friend. 20 and two-thirds innings, 17 runs, 16 earned, 24 hits, 15 walks, and 22 strikeouts. Miller's 0 for 2 with a ground down and a flyout. Here's the pitch. That'll miss high. Charlotte 2 in the first. Comets 1 in the second, 2 in the third. Charlotte 1 in the fifth. 1-2 from Arias. Fouled out of play behind the plate. One-two pitch. Fouled off to the right side. Zach Franklin inning at two-thirds. No runs, a hit, no walks, two strikeouts. Also stranded his two inherited runners. He threw 30 pitches. Here's the pitch. Fouls off a changeup. The 1-2 missed inside. Although the number is a bit bloated for Arias overall, he has been pitching much better of late for Winston-Salem. One run allowed across his last six appearances. It's 2-2 to Miller. It's a pop-up to shallow center. Nishida back. Breaker in. Baker's going to make the catch. Sung Kim the batter. 3-3 tie the sixth. Arias last pitching Saturday for Winston-Salem. Went an inning and two-thirds. One run, three hits. He walked four, struck out two. First pitch to Kim. Swings and misses at a breaking ball. Kim 1-2 with an RBI. Connaughton a 3-3 tie the sixth. Arias also spent all of last year at the high A level. Numbers were much better. Here's the pitch. Fastball for a strike. RBI ground out for Kim of the second and a single the fourth. Next pitch to Kim. Fastball's outside. Arias, 23 years old from the Dominican Republic. Rosario back up and throwing in the Comets bullpen. Here's the pitch to Kim. Pulls a grounder right side into right field. A base hit. Kim's got his second hit of the night. He'll be on with one out. Or Alfonso the batter. Switch hitter batting right. Pitch from Arias called for a strike. It's a ground down the second and a single the fourth. Comets in a 3-3 tie the sixth. Nishida will shade in the middle. Pitch from Arias. Kim takes off, but it's going to be a foul ball down the right side. Kim will have to head back. 0-2 to Alfonso. Next pitch from Arias. Down and inside. Here's the 1-2. Hits a fly ball to deep left field. Connor is back on the track, is going to make the catch. Alfonso kind of throws his arms back down in frustration. Runner remains on for Taylor Young, who's 0 for 2. Rounding out in the third, key pop out in the fourth inning with runners at the corners and one out. Pitch to Young. Tie for ball one. 3-3 tie the sixth. Next pitch. Breaking ball for a strike. Well, Taylor Young at least temporarily wearing number 10. Very weird to see someone not named Ryan Ward wearing that number. Here's the 1-1. Young will take a slider for a strike. Snap throw to first on a bounce, stopped by Galady. As Kim in safely. Taylor Young, all-time hits leader in Louisiana Tech history. There's the 1-2. It's a ground ball through the middle for a base hit. Now Kim's going to stop at second. Young collects his first AAA hit with two outs and two strikes here in the sixth inning. Puts two on for Austin Gauthier. Gauthier's 0 for 1, walked and scored in the third, hit into a force out in the fourth. Gauthier will bat from the right side. First pitch from Arias. It's a breaking ball for a strike. Comets trying to break a 3-3 tie. There's the 0-1. Down and inside for ball two. And first inning above high A for Frankelli Arias in his career. Trying to keep this a tie game. And now we've got a balk on Arias. It's going to move runners to second and third. Yeah, and he started to bring his shoulder close to come set and then stopped. 1-1. It's outside. That'll raise the stakes of this plate appearance now with two in scoring position for Gauthier. Breaking ball is fouled out of play to the right side. Arias with a 2-2. Down and in. Zach Earhart's on deck. Comets trying to break this tie. It's now Kim at third, Young at second. 3-2 to Gauthier, the pitch. That is inside for ball four. The bases are going to be loaded for Earhart. Gauthier's second walk tonight. Pitching coach Scott Aldrin makes his way out to the mound. Earhart tonight is 1-3 with a two-run homer. OKC Comets in the Oklahoma Highway Safety Office again partnering on the road of the show this season to give away a VIP Comets experience by encouraging fans to share why they want to end DUI. One lucky winner will receive a one-night stay at Beyond the Hotel, dinner at Mickey Mantle Steakhouse, as well as a suite with 16 tickets and a parking pass to a Comets game, plus the opportunity to throw out a first pitch and a custom jersey. 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Bases loaded for Earhart. Two away in the sixth inning, tied up at 3-3. The pitch on the way. He'll take a strike, 0-1. I think Earhart getting clarification if it was a called strike or swinging strike. Sounded like a called strike. Now the 0-1. This is inside. Earhart struck out of the first. Two-run homer of the third and a strikeout of the fifth. Bases loaded in the sixth inning. Two down. Kim at third, Young at second, Gauthier at first. 1-1 Earhart. Up and away, ball two. Peyton Paulette, right-hander, warming in the Charlotte bullpen. Two-one pitch, low ball three. Arias set to 3-1. Here's the pitch there, hard. It's down and in from all four, and the Comets will take the lead on the bases loaded walk. Earhart will pick up his third RBI of the night. The bases will stay loaded for James Tibbs III, and we're going to have a pitching change coming up. So Arias running into trouble with two outs. Single walk, walk. And he'll exit. Well, Paulette coming in. Comets now trying to add on to this newfound lead at 4-3. 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
0: Have taken a 4-3 lead, batting with the bases loaded, two out. Right-hander Peyton Paulette is now in the game. Paulette's fourth appearance, 2-0, one save, 3 1/3 innings, no runs, a hit, 3 walks, 4 strikeouts. Tibbs batting left the pitch. It's high for ball one. Tibbs is 0-3 tonight. Comets just taking the lead on the bases loaded walk by Earhart. And the bases are staying loaded here for Tibbs. Paulette's 1-0. Misses low, ball two. Paulette had been with the Indians this year as a Major League Rule 5 pick, but recently returned to the White Sox. 16 games with Cleveland this season, had a 5.23 RA in 20 and two-thirds innings. Here's the pitch. Swinging a ground ball right side. It's Nishida up with it. They'll throw to first, and that will end the inning. Comets will get one run on two hits, but leave the bases loaded. They're in front 4-3 in the sixth. This is Oklahoma City Comets baseball, presented by Courtyard by Marriott, Oklahoma City downtown.
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Comets with the lead at 4-3. New pitcher is Yermin Rosario. His first pitch to Lee is called for a strike. Next pitch to Lee. Fouls off a slider. Yermin Rosario with his 22nd appearance. He's 1-1 with one save, a 4.18 ERA. 28 innings pitched, 18 runs, 13 earned, 26 hits, 19 walks, and 38 strikeouts. Here's the pitch. Swing and a miss at a slider. It's a strikeout to start off the bottom of the sixth. Jake Eater goes one inning, one run, one hit. The home run by Connor. No walks and a strikeout through 14 pitches with 10 strikes. Harris is 1-2 with an RBI. Here's the pitch. Fouled it off. RBI single to first. Fly out of the fourth. After the Knights tied in the fifth, Comets regained the lead in the sixth, but did leave the bases loaded. Here's the pitch. Takes it for a strike in the outside corner. Rosario's 0-2. Uh-oh. Hit in the air to deep right field, and Sawinski going to watch it go on an 0-2 pitch. Gives up a tying home run. And it's tied again, now 4-4 on Harris's third home run with the Knights. Big old fat can't happen. Fifth home run allowed by Rosario. And this is a bandbox to say the least. Triangolini the batter. First pitch is swing and a miss, strike one. Tied up again. It's now 4-4. Second consecutive inning. Comets give up a game tying home run. 0-1 to Galaney. Here's the pitch. Fouled off the mask of Alfonso towards the screen. Delaney 1-for-2, a fly out of the first and a strike out of the fourth. Delaney will ask for timeout. Two home runs in the last four batters for Charlotte. Going back to last inning. Here's Rosario's pitch. Swing and a miss for strike three at a slider. It's probably where that pitch was supposed to be to Harris. It's not where it ended up. Two down for Baker. Drew Baker, the batter. He is 1-for-2. Baker will take inside. Single to second, line out to center the fourth. And pitch is high. That's down and outside.
3-0 to Baker, the pitch. Walks him on four pitches. Runner on now for Camaletti. Four-four tie to six. Camaletti's 0 for 2. He'll bat from the left side. Here's a pitch from Rosario. A little bit high with a slider. And Alfonso wants time to talk things over. Inning is gone. Strikeout, home run, strikeout. Now four-pitch walk. Third walk of the game by the Comets pitching staff.

2-1 to Camaletti. On the outside corner for a strike, he'll challenge it. On the outside corner for a strike, he'll challenge it. Off on this pitch. Full count and two out, tied up 4-4 in the sixth inning. Three-two to Camaletti. Well, in a line drive, right side, but going to go foul. Well, not good news emanating from Pittsburgh. Now, the Dodgers are winning the game 7-4, but Dodgers officially announcing Justin Robleski left the game with a right hamstring contusion. Shohei Ohtani leaving the game with left knee inflammation. 3-2 to Camaletti. It's a liner towards right center field into the gap, and Baker's going to score the go-ahead run here. Camaletti past second on the way towards third. No relay, and the Knights have the lead at 5-4. The two-out RBI triple by Camaletti. None on, two out, a walk, and a triple. And it is a bad, bad start for the Comets bullpen tonight. Jason Matthews, the batter. Matthews 0-2, and pitching coach David Anderson out to talk with Rosario. Pair of two-strike extra base hits in the inning, a home run, and now a go-ahead triple. That followed the four-pitch walk with two out. Inning and two-thirds from the bullpen. Three runs, three hits, all for extra bases. Matthews, who's grounded out and struck out, he'll bat right. Here's the pitch from Rosario. It's a fastball for strike one, his 21st pitch of the inning. Ground out to first in the second, and a strike out of the fifth. Now the 0-1, swing and a miss at a slider. Now the 0-2. Down and away, it's going to get past Alfonso. Here's Camaletti, he'll score. And a wild pitch adds another run. It's now a three-run bottom of the sixth inning and a 6-4 lead for the Knights. None on, two out, walk, triple, wild pitch. Now, the last time the Comets lost Saturday night against Round Rock, bullpen had a bear of a time overall, especially with two out. We're seeing it again tonight. Here's the pitch. Missing low. Eater gave up the home run last inning with two out. Now, this two out rally here, allowing the go-ahead runs to score. Here's Rosario's pitch. High ball three. After this was nothing in two to Matthews. Here's the pitch from Rosario. Fouls back a fastball.

0: Next pitch on the way. Fouls back a slider. Rosario's last five appearances had given up one run and two hits in 6 2/3 innings. Three-two to Matthews. Fouls off the nut of the right side. They had a total of 34 pitches in the top of this inning. Rosario now at 28 here in the bottom of the sixth as the Knights have taken the lead at 6-4. Here's the pitch. It's a pop-up to shallow right. Sawinski coming in will make the catch and end the inning, but the Knights take the lead. Three runs, two hits. Score the go-ahead runs with two out. And we'll go to the seventh with a 6-4 lead. 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
0: Second time tonight, the Comets are down by two. Difference is the first time it was after just the first inning. Tonight it's now as we enter the seventh at 6-4. Six runs, seven hits, one error for Charlotte. Four runs, seven hits, no errors for the Comets. Five is Charlotte, seven hits tonight have now gone for extra bases. First pitch by Peyton Paulette, who left the bases loaded last inning, will miss down the way to Jack Sawinski. 2-3-9 with a double for Sawinski. Here's the pitch from Paulette. They called for a strike. Sawinski a line out to center in the first, single the third, double in the fifth. Pitch from Paulette high. And Caliarius, 2/3 of an inning, one run, two hits, two walks, no strikeouts, 30 pitches, 19 strikes. There's the 2-1. Well, they foul it back. Sawinski, Fitzgerald, Miller do up. Two from Paulette. Fouls back another. Two. Swing and a miss at a fastball. Paulette with a strikeout of Sawinski to start off the seventh. Base is empty for Ryan Fitzgerald, who's over 2, hit by a pitch and a run scored. That's from the left side. Here's Paulette's first pitch. It's down. They appeal the check. Swing didn't go. Now Paulette again with the Indians. It's only been 3 years, Alex, with the Guardians. The 218 opponent batting average, but he struggled with walks. 16 of them in 20 and two-thirds innings. A pitch is called for a strike. Second round pick of the White Sox, 2022, out of the University of Arkansas. Here's the pitch. It's outside. Spent a good chunk of last year with Charlotte, and again taken in the major league portion of the Rule 5 draft before getting returned. Two-one. Ball is high. Bringing one to Fitzgerald, Noah Miller on deck. Paulette's pitch. And in the air left side, going to get out of play. Now it's 3-2, payoff pitch. Swinging a sharp grounder towards the middle, past a diving Matthews into center. It's a base hit. Now bobbled by the center fielder, Baker. And Fitzgerald going to get it a second. So base hit for Fitzgerald, plus an error by Baker. The second error by a Knights outfielder tonight. Second. The first pitch to Miller, hit in the air to left field. Connor going back shy. The track will make the catch. Well, Miller's tough stretch continues. Now, Hove, his last 16. One of his last 24. Runner remains at second. Two out for Kim. Kimmelbatt left the pitch. Down and in, making out 0 for 7 with runners in scoring position for the Comets. They trail 6-4 in the seventh. Kim 2-3 with an RBI. Now the 1-0. Paulette misses outside with a fastball. Two and zero to Kim. Here's the pitch. It's a ground ball sharply into center field. A base hit. Here comes Fitzgerald to the plate. Baker's throw is coming home. Not going to be in time. Two out RBI single by his son Kim. And the Comets back within one at 6-5. Second consecutive multi-hit game and three-hit game for Kim. First pitch to Eliezer Alfonso, called for a strike. Alfonso's 1-3. Paulette's pitch. It's a ground ball sharply right side. Pass it diving to Sheet. Another base hit. Kim's going to snap at second. Third hit of the inning by the Comets. They've got two on for Taylor Young. Taylor Young. Tying run down in scoring position. Lee out to top with Paulette. Well, team struggling to put up zeros here. Comets give up the game-tying homer in the fifth. They regain the lead at the top of the sixth, willing to give up three in the bottom of the inning, and now the Comets have responded with one in the seventh. They're up to 10 hits tonight. They've had 10 hits each of the first three games of the series. Taylor Young is 1-for-3. And a two-out, two-strike single last time on. Well, that with two on and two out here in the seventh inning. First time Paulette's been scored on since rejoining the Knights. Here's the pitch. It's a slider for a strike. Oh, and one to Young. Next pitch from Paulette. Missed inside. It's 1-1. Kim now at second. Alfonso at first. Now the 1-1. It's a fly ball, pretty deep to right center field. Harris hustling, going to be over his head and off the wall. So Kim has scored. Alfonso chugging behind him. Alfonso's going to score. Taylor Young, a two-run double to give the Comets the lead here in the seventh inning. They jump back in front. Here now it's 7-6. The first extra base hit, first RBI with OKC for Taylor Young. Three straight two-out hits by OKC. Scott Aldred out to visit with Paulette. Another two-out rally by the Comets here in the seventh. First pitch to Gauthier. Down and away for ball one. It's 0-for-1 with a pair of walks. Can Gauthier make it four straight? Here's the pitch. Breaking ball for a strike. Back and forth we go here at Truist Field. One one to Gauthier. Fouls it off to the right side. Now the 1-2. Breaking balls upstairs. Innings over, the strikeout by Sawinski. Fitzgerald single went to second on an error on the play. Miller flying out. RBI single by Kim. Single by Alfonso. Two-run double by Young. Here's the 2-2. Fouls it back. Trasso continues delusion for the Comets. Knights have gotten a right-hander up and throwing. That is Ben Peoples. There's the 2-2. Fouls it off to the right side. Two-two to Gauthier. Fouls back another. Comets have made Paulette throw 28 pitches so far this inning.
4: That'll be 31 10 peoples and the Knights had 31 peoples.
0: Now the 2-2. Down for ball three. Three-two pitch. Fouls it off. 10th pitch of the plate appearance coming up. Well, that's 3-2. Grounded left side. Couple of bounces to Matthews. He'll sling it to first. It's high. Going to go off the sidewall. So now Young's going to score. And the Comets will benefit from an error. They score their fourth run of the inning. It's now 8-6. The third error by the Knights tonight, as Charlotte has now committed 16 errors in the last eight games. No RBI for Goff. The Earl will be at first. Earhart now the hitter in from the right side. Here's the pitch. It's upstairs, ball one. Here's the pitch. Called for a strike. Earhart tonight, three RBI in the form of a two-run homer in the third and a bases-loaded walk in the sixth. Now the 1-1. That is high. So four straight reaching with two out. Millett continues to labor and try and get out of this inning. Should already be out of it. The pitch. Called for a strike and a fastball up in the zone. A four-run seventh inning has put the Comets ahead 8-6. Two and two to Earhart. Collette with a pitch. That's called for strike three and a slider. It'll end the inning. But the Comets have regained the lead. Four runs, four hits, one error, and one runner left on base. As they stretch, they lead 8-6. It's Oklahoma City Comets baseball presented by Courtyard by Marriott, Oklahoma City downtown.
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0: Comets with a 8-6 lead in the bottom of the seventh inning. If Brasso's going to be the third straight reliever to be handed a lead, but he's going to be trying to come the first to protect it. Top of the order here for the Knights. Riku Nishida leading off, 0-1, two walks and a ground out. Nishida batting left. The pitch from Frasso's down and in. Nick Frasso's 12th appearance, no record. 4.85 ERA, 13 innings. The pitch, a strike, 7 runs, 14 hits, 10 walks, 24 strikeouts. One one to Nishida. A little bit low and in. Nishida walks in the first and third. Ground out of the fifth. Here's the pitch from Frasso. Line foul to left. Irming Rosario, one inning, three runs, two hits, a walk, and a pair of strikeouts. He threw 29 pitches. Here's the 2-2. Softly hit shallow left, but Fitzgerald a couple of steps in will make the catch. Brings up Connor Caden, who the Comets have had their hands full with and more. 2-for-3 with a homer and a double tonight. One time he made an out, scorched the ball to center, caught by Earhart. And it is now 8 plate appearances going back to yesterday, and he has just squared up the ball every time. Pitches inside to Caden. 8-6, Comets in the seventh. Wado to Connor. Fastball for a strike. Last game for Nick Frasso. You have to go back to Friday night, hitting at a third, one run, two hits, no walks, and two strikeouts. His pitch, sharply hit foul towards the left side. Comets with an 8-6 lead in the seventh. Peoples back up in the Knights bullpen. Well, Frasso recently added back to the Dodgers 40-man roster, but he stays with the Comets and in what's called an upward mobility clause in his contract. There's the 1-2. Foul back where you either have to get added to the 40-man roster or it's team is obligated to make him available to any other major league team. So added the 40-man roster, but again, still on OKC's roster overall. Frasso had been on the 40-man roster each of the past two seasons. A 1-2 pitch. It's in the dirt with a changeup. Turner on deck. Here's the 2-2. Grounded right side. Kim is up with it. He'll flip to first for the out. Two away in the seventh. Comets running into two-out trouble each of the last two innings. Total of 3 two-out runs allowed. Of course, we saw the Comets score 3 two-out runs. Actually, 4 two-out runs at the top of this inning. And 5 two-out runs the last two innings. Well, both teams have been good with two out of late. Turner batting. He's 0-for-3 tonight. Here's the pitch from Frasso. Fastball, strike one down to the zone. A strike out of the first, fly out in the third, and a ground down to the fifth. Frasso's 0-1. Swing and a miss at a fastball. 0-2 now to Turner. He'll ask for his batter timeout. Now the 0-2 pitch. Fouled out of play to the left side. Another fastball from Frasso. Here's the 0-2. Fouls back another fastball. They keep sticking with a heater. No balls, two strikes to Turner. Frasso's pitch. Missed down with a slider. Las Vegas leading 2-0 after six innings in Omaha. The Las Vegas pitching staff has not given up a hit tonight. The pitch. Oh, it's 2-2. And the Aviators enter tonight half game ahead of the Comets for second. Two behind Sacramento for first. Here's the 2-2. It's a line drive left center field. Another two-out hit. Turner's going to hold it first. And again, both teams trouble getting the third out of an inning. Runner on for Corey Leaves, 0 for 3. Leal bat from the right side. First pitch to Lee. Missed away with a slider. 8-6, Comets in the seventh. Comets yet to pitch a 1-2-3 inning tonight. Young will play close to line at third. The pitch. Called for a strike with a cutter. Sacramento down in Sugar Land, 2-0 in the seventh. River Cats winners is sixth straight entering tonight. One to Lee. Grounded left side. Miller up with it. He'll go to Kim for the force at second and end the inning. Big zero tossed up by Nick Frasso. No runs, a hit, one left. Comets go to the eighth with an 8-6 lead. It's Oklahoma City Comets baseball presented by Courtyard by Marriott, Oklahoma City downtown.
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0: Out of the eighth inning, Comets ahead 8-6. Right-hander Ben Peebles, the new pitcher for the Knights, having an excellent season out of the Charlotte bullpen. 24th appearance, 3-1, 3 saves, 2.43 RA, 29 and two-thirds innings, 8 runs, 16 hits, 19 walks, 37 strikeouts. Opponents batting just 158. James Tibbs III will be the first to face him batting left the pitch. High and outside from Peoples. Tibbs 0 for 4 tonight. Strike out of the first, pop down of the third, strike out of the fifth, and a ground out the sixth. Matthews will shade to the middle. Here's the 1-0. Grounded right side. That's going to be passed to diving Galanian into right field. A base hit for Tibbs. Tibbs now has hit safely in six straight and 12 of 13. Peyton Pallette inning in a third. Four runs, two earned. Four hits, no walks, two strikeouts, stranded all three of his inherited runners. Pitch to Sawinski. Starts a swing at a pitch down and in. They'll appeal, didn't go. Sawinski 2-4 with a double. Matthews shaded to the middle. The pitch to Sawinski. Able to appear to hold his swing. He did. And a pitch down and in again. Pitch from Peoples. Popped up in a shallow center. Straight in is Baker. Slowing down will make the catch. Carlos Duran is starting to throw in the Comets bullpen. Ryan Fitzgerald, the hitter, he's 1-for-3 tonight. Fitzgerald batting left. It's from Peoples. Notice high for ball one. Last game for Peoples. Saturday in Durham, hitting at a third. No runs or hits. He struck out three. One and 0 to Fitzgerald. Here's the pitch. This time from Peoples. Hit by a pitch and scored in the second, struck out the third, grounded out to the fifth, singled and scored in the seventh. Comets with an 8-6 lead in the eighth inning. 8-6 also the score for the Dodgers in Pittsburgh as they are in the ninth. The pitch on the way. Tibbs is going to go. It is hit in the air towards left center. Tibbs on the way back now towards first. Got a hustle. The throw got deflected by Nishida. Looked like it was going to be offline anyway. It's probably why he was trying to cut it off. Now, Tibbs will get back as the ball was caught by Connor in left center. Noah Miller, the batter. Miller switch hitter batting to the left side. First pitch from Peoples. It's a fly ball towards left center field. Baker drifting back to his right. Going to make the catch on the track and end the inning. No runs, a hit, one left. We go to the bottom of the eighth. Comets still in front, 8-6. 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
0: Out of the eighth inning, Comets ahead 8-6. Carlos Duran, the new pitcher. Draws Harris, Galani, and Baker. Duran's 22nd appearance, 2-1, two saves, 3.51 ERA, 25 and two-thirds innings, 13 runs, 10 earned, 21 hits, 16 walks, 37 strikeouts. Dustin Harris, 2-3 with a home run tonight. Back-to-back multi-hit games for Harris, who bats left. Here's the pitch. Slider from Duran down and away. RBI single the first, flied out in the fourth, and a solo homer the sixth. Duran's 1-0. Grounded foul off to the right. Nick Frasso, one inning, no runs, one hit, no walks or strikeouts. 21 pitches, 14 strikes. The 1-1 to Harris. Grounded foul off to the right side. Duran last pitched Saturday. Ended up in the loss by no fault of his own, though. One and two the count. Here's the pitch to Harris. It's down and away with a changeup. The line was an inning and two-thirds. Two runs both unearned, one hit, one walk, two strikeouts. 2-2 to Harris. Foul down to play the left side. Came into the game leading. Or actually, it was 1-1 tie in the sixth. Pitched a 1-2-3-6. Then in the seventh, the Comets then leading 2-1. There was a runner at second with two out. The Comets decided to intentionally walk a batter. And brought up Kaber Rodriguez. 2-2 to Harris. Grounded foul off to the right. He struck out Rodriguez, but there was a passed ball on strike three. And things just completely came unglued after that. Now, Duran after enter the game after that passed ball on strike three. Now, Rockwood drew two bases loaded walks to take the lead and then just pile on six more runs from there in the next two innings. 2-2 to Harris. The pitch. Fouled it down. Now for a team that struck out 30 times the first two games of this series, the Knights certainly putting up better fights with two strikes tonight. Duran's 2-2. It fell off to the right. Eighth pitch of the plate appearance coming up to Harris. Galani and Baker due up next. Two-two. Way outside, a full count. Thank you. 3-2 to Harris. Swing and a miss for strike three at a fastball. Long battle, but one by Duran to start off the bottom of the eighth inning. It's up Ryan Galaney. Galaney 1-3 with a double. Galaney bats from the right side. Young's going to protect the line at third. First pitch to Galaney. A little bit down, ball one. Duran motions, he wants a new ball. Knights Parent Club, Chicago White Sox had their game against the Braves postponed tonight. The 36-31 White Sox, one of the bigger surprises in baseball. The pitch swung and missed. Currently leading the AL Central. One ball and one strike. Next pitch from Duran. Down and away with a slider. El Paso and Round Rock doing battle in Round Rock. It's a 5-4 Express lead in the seventh. Rehabbing Josh Smith has gone deep for the E-Train. Here's the pitch. That's down for ball three. Drew Baker on deck. Nick Prado was recently released by Texas. Had been playing with Round Rock. Picked up by El Paso. And it's his sixth home run of the year. Behind a 3-1 to Galaney. Here's the pitch from Duran. Fouls it in the air, right side and out of play. Full count to each of the first two batters here. The bottom of the eighth, Comets ahead 8-6. Three, two to Galaney. Swing and a miss and a slider. Back-to-back strikeouts by Duran. He's had to earn them. There's two away for Drew Baker. Baker 1-2 with a walk and a run scored. Baker will bat from the right side. First pitch to Baker, down and away. One all. Little bit in. Young again will play the line for a third. At third base for a right-handed hitter. Baker singled the second, line out the center of the fourth, walked and scored in the sixth. Here's the pitch from Duran. It's outside. Camaletti on deck. Kind of all over the place this inning. Behind Baker, 3-0. Here's the pitch. Called for a strike with a fastball. Well, Baker came up last time, nut on two out, drew a four-pitch walk, would later score. Now facing a 3-1 count. He just rarely walks. And again, these pitches not really been close. Here's the pitch from Duran. He'll foul it off, 3-2. Duran comes set at 3-2. Here's his pitch. Just missed, and Duran challenges it. Alfonso was telling him, no, no, no. And it's outside. Alfonso telling him, do not challenge. It missed away. Tying run going to be at the plate in Camaletti still. 1-2-3 innings have been a miss. Make it 14 straight innings without one. Camaletti, RBI triple last time up. Hill that left. First pitch to Camaletti. Down and in, ball one. He has now 22 pitches thrown so far by Duran. Strikeout, strikeout, walk. Baker had 9 walks all season. Camaletti will swing and a line drive towards right field. Baker on his way to third. Dives briefly at the wall. Baker's going to be stopped at third. And the tying runs now both in scoring position. Second consecutive extra base hit for Camaletti. And more two-out trouble for the Comets. And a pinch hitter.
14: Your attention, please. Pinch hitting for Shrulin is number 2.
0: Matthews pulled back. It'll be Weber pinch hitting. Andy Weber. Pitching coach David Anderson coming out. Back-to-back strikeouts. The walk opens the door, and Camaletti, his second consecutive extra base hit. Wyatt Mills is star delusion for the Comets. Tying run is in scoring position here in the eighth. Weberman 193, no homers, 5 RBI in 15 games. First pitch from Duran. It's line foul off a fastball. Matthews will finish 0 for 3. Weber yesterday 0 for 5. Big spot here, and both teams have been hitting very well with two out all game. 0-1 to Weber. Pitch from Duran. Down and in. Missed with a changeup. A shaky night for the Comets bullpen at this point. 1-1 to Weber. Here's Duran's pitch. It's a liner, left center, base hit. It's going to tie the game. Now Baker scores. Here comes Camaletti, throw to second. Weber slides in safely, and it's tied 8-8 after there were none on and two out.

0: the third lost lead tonight. A pinch hit, two-run single by Andy Weber. Rikun is sheet of the batter. Duran remaining in the game. The pitch is strike. And now it is 8-8. What a frustrating game for the Comets. Just a bad night for the bullpen. Here's the pitch to Nishida. He'll swing and miss, strike two. 3 2/3 innings, 6 runs allowed on 6 hits. Majority of those with 2 out. Nishida calls for time. Oh, to Nishida. Outside, the Knights against the Comets bullpen with 2 out tonight, 5-8. One and two to Nishida. Next pitch from Duran. A slider fouled back. Just another really long inning as well. That was his 31st pitch of the inning. There's the 1-2. Poked foul out of play on the left side. Six of the 8 runs overall by the Knights with 2 outs tonight. Comets have not given up a 2-out run in 3 straight games entering today. Here's the 1-2. Grounded left side. Miller has it. He'll fire to first in time to end the inning. But the Knights tie it after having none on and 2 out. 2 runs, 2 hits, 1 left. What are the 8th or the 9th with the game now tied at 8-8? This is Oklahoma City Comets baseball presented by Courtyard by Marriott, Oklahoma City downtown.
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0: Three most dreaded words for the Oklahoma City Comets the last 2 seasons, tied after 8. As it is 8-8 as we start the 9th inning. Comets have lost 3 different leads tonight. First pitch of the night to Hyesung Kim for Ben Peoples, a strike. Peoples a scoreless 8th inning. Kim is 3-for-4. OKC this year 1-3 when tied after 8 innings. Here's the pitch. Grounded foul off to the right, and now 5-14 in the last two seasons combined. That includes a 2-8 record on the road. They had none on, two out last inning at the bottom of the order of walk, double, double. 0-2 to Kim, hits in three straight at bats. Here's the pitch from Peoples. Grounded foul off to the right side.

picture, one from the umpire. I don't know why he called time to begin with. It's 1-2 to Kim. Pitch from Peoples. Not on his high, 2-2. Next pitch on the way. Starts his swing at a pitch down and in. Didn't go. It's a full count. Three, two, fouled it off on a pitch down and in. 8-8 tie in the ninth inning. Comets, who in the last three games gave up 7 runs combined. A full count to Kim leading off the ninth inning. Here's the pitch from Peoples. It's called for strike three. Backdoor slider. One away in the ninth inning. Eliezer Alfonso, the batter, switch hitter in for the left side. First pitch from Peoples. It's a line drive right at Galaney, who makes the catch. Just like that, two down. Bottom of the ninth inning for the Knights. It'll be Connor Turner and Lee up. Taylor Young now the batter. 2-for-4, the two-run double. He bats right. Here's the pitch. Pops it up, right side, foul ground. Going to get out of play. Mills back up and throwing for the Comets. Here's the 0-1. Call for strike two. Young with a ground down of the third, pop out of the fourth, single to sixth, two-run double in the seventh. Now the 0-2 from Peoples, down and away. Young will ask for his batter timeout. Next pitch to Young. Breaking ball up and in. Charlotte scored 2 in the first. Comets 1 in the second, 2 in the third. Stayed 3-2 until the fifth inning when the Knights tied it. And the Comets regained the lead in the top of the sixth. Where Charlotte scored 3 in the bottom of the sixth inning. Pitches down and away. Then a 4-run top of the seventh by the Comets to go in front 8-6 before Charlotte had none on and 2 out of the eighth inning and tied the game. Three, two to Young. It's down and away, ball 4. Young will draw the 2-out walk, keep it going for Gothier. Gothier tonight 0-for-2, two walks and a run score. 8-8 tie the ninth inning.

0: Kathy Urbanning right. It's from Peoples. Young's going to go. Pitches high. Throw down to second. And that's going to be in time to end the inning. Now Lee throws out the attempted base stealer to end the top of the ninth. No runs, no hits, none left. We go to the bottom of the inning, tied up 8-8. There's Oklahoma City Comets baseball presented by Courtyard by Marriott, Oklahoma City downtown.
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0: Bottom of the ninth inning, tied up 8-8. Right-hander Wyatt Mills in the game for OKC. What has been a turbulent night for the bullpen. Mills will try and get this game to the 10th. Connor lead off 2-for-4 with a home run. Mills with his 21st appearance, 3-2-5 saves, 2.49 ERA. Connor batting left. Here's the pitch from Mills. Tie for ball one. 25 in the third inning, 7 runs, 13 hits, 11 walks, 36 strikeouts. Closed out the game on Tuesday night. Scoreless ninth inning. And Alfonso asks for time. He's going to go out and talk with Mills. Carlos Duran, one inning pitch, 2 runs, 2 hits, a walk, and 2 strikeouts. Will be charged with a blown save tonight. 33 pitches, 20 strikes.

0: 1-0 the count to Connor. Next pitch from Mills. Fouls it back. RBI double the first, line out to center the third, solo homer the fifth, and a ground out the seventh. Comets with leads of 3-2, 4-3, and 8-6 tonight. One ball and one strike to Connor. Mills will play into the middle, or Miller will play into the middle. Here's the pitch from Mills. It's a fly ball to left field. It's Gerald to his right. We'll make the catch. 1 away for Michael Turner. Turner 1-for-4 tonight. 8-8 tie the ninth inning. Turner will bat for the left side. Here's the pitch from Mills. It's outside for ball one. Turner a strike out of the first, fly out in the third, ground out of the fifth, and a single to seventh. One-oh from Mills. It's outside, ball two. Behind Turner, two balls, no strikes. Pitch from Mills. Couldn't hold his swing and a slider. Now the Comets get a loss from Sacramento tonight, but might not be able to take advantage of it. They cannot win this game. Two and one to Turner. Here's the pitch from Mills. Outside, 3-1. Corey Lee is on deck. Eight runs, 12 hits, no errors for the Comets. Eight runs, 10 hits, and three errors for the Knights. Behind at 3-1, Mills delivers. It's a swing and a fly ball to left. Fitzgerald is back. Fitzgerald at the wall. It's going to bang off the wall. Karen back towards shallow left. Turner will stop at second with a double. 2-1 at second, one away for Corey Lee. Got a pinch runner at second, Junior Perez. Turner will finish 2-for-5 with a double, his fourth straight multi-hit game. Knights held without an extra base hit yesterday. They've got 8 now tonight. Lee batting right. Here's the pitch from Mills. Down and in, ball one. Winning run at second. One away here in the bottom of the ninth inning. 8-8 tie. One-oh to Lee. Way outside. 2-0. Lee a strikeout of the first, ground down in the third, strikeout of the sixth, ground down in the seventh. Next pitch. Outside 3-0. This is the most extra base hits allowed by the Comets in a game this year. 3-0 to Lee. Here's the pitch. Called for a strike. Mills with a 3-1. Hits it in the air, right side, foul, and out of play. Full count to lead. Austin Harris on deck. Mills looking at second. Here's his 3-2. Foul back by Lee. Do it again, the 3-2. It's a line drive, left field. This is going to bounce fair into the wall and end the game. Corey Leo win it with a game-winning double in the bottom of the ninth, and the Comets absolutely blow this one tonight, 9-8. Three different leads led by two with none on and two out of the eighth inning. They give up their ninth extra base hit of the game on the game winner by Lee. The sixth walk-off win for Charlotte this year. And again, games tied after eight are just absolute doom and death for the Comets. 1-4 this year. 5-15 the last two seasons. 2-9 on the road. Now tonight, the first place Sacramento loses. The Comets lose three separate leads here in Charlotte. Now the Knights winners 9-8 as the Comets bullpen. This one is on them tonight. We'll take a break and start the postgame report in this Oklahoma City Comets baseball presented by Courtyard by Marriott, Oklahoma City downtown.
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4: It's time for the postgame report. Once again, here's Alex Friedman.
0: Well, this one, again, I don't want to play the blame game too much, but this one is on the feet of the bullpen without a doubt tonight, as the bullpen gives up 7 runs and 8 hits in 4 1/3 innings. They lose 3 separate leads in the game as the Comets fall 9-8 in Charlotte, a game the Comets led by 2 with none on and 2 out in the 8th inning. They give up the lead of the 8th. Get walked off in the 9th. And again, bullpen the last 2 years just cannot get over the hump in these close late games, in tie games specifically, when you go to the 9th inning. It is just, again, the 3 worst words for Oklahoma City Comets, tied after 8. And Charlotte wins it 9-8. 9 runs, 12 hits, 3 errors for the Knights. 8 runs, 12 hits, no errors for the Comets. Knights leave 6 on. Comets leave 9 on. The Knights collect 9 extra base hits. Each of their last 4 hits of the game were doubles. 9 extra base hits, the most allowed by Oklahoma City this season. The winning pitcher will be Ben Peoples, who threw 2 scoreless innings in the 8th and 9th. And he'll go to 4-1. Wyatt Mills takes the loss to drop to 3-3, capping just a horrible night for the Comets bullpen. Of the 5 relievers used, 4 gave up runs tonight. They mentioned 3 different leads that they lost. Game was played in 3 hours, 17 minutes. 5,364 was the attendance with the win. The Knights 36-30. The Comets 37-28. But again, had a chance to gain a game in the standings on Sacramento with only 9 games left after tonight and could not do it. Couldn't do it. as, again, this one is a really frustrating and tough one for the Comets to have to endure tonight. Let's take a look at the game recap. Charlotte jumped out to a 2-0 lead in the first. An RBI double by Caden Connor. An RBI single by Dustin Harris with two out would be a sign of things to come. Comets are out of the second. An RBI ground up by his son Kim. Then in the second inning, Zach Earhart, a go-ahead two-run homer as the Comets took a 3-2 lead. Still 3-2 in the fifth inning with two outs. And Caden Connor hits a game-tying home run. Makes it 3-3 to the Comets back in front of the sixth inning. Draw bases loaded, walk by Earhart to go in front 4-3, but OKC would end up leaving the bases loaded that inning. Out of the sixth inning, Comets give up the lead again on a home run by Dustin Harris. Then with none on and two out, walk, RBI triple, wild pitch scores two runs. I mean, how about this? Charlotte scored four runs tonight after having none on and two out. I mean, that would be enough for an entire six-game series. And it happened just in one night tonight as the Knights took the lead at 6-4. But the Comets score four in the seventh inning, all with two outs themselves. As Sung Kim had an RBI single. Two batters later, go-ahead two-run double by Taylor Young. And then another error scored on a throwing error by Charlotte shortstop Jason Matthews. Comets went in front at 8-6. Nick Frasso put up the only zero for the Comets bullpen in the bottom of the seventh. Then in the eighth inning, there were none on and two out. It goes walk, double, pinch hit, two-run double to tie the game. As it was tied 8-8 after 8, then the Comets do not score in the ninth inning. Bottom of the ninth, it was back-to-back doubles by Michael Turner and Corey Lee to win it for Charlotte, sending the Comets to a walk-off loss for the third time this year. Take a break and come back with a look around the rest of the PCL and Dodgers organization. This Oklahoma City Comets baseball presented by Courtyard by Marriott, Oklahoma City downtown.
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0: City downtown on 1340 The Gay.
1: Soil job in Charlotte tonight as the Comets end up falling 9-8. Take a look around the rest of the PCL. We referenced it before. First place Sacramento lost, and the Comets, it was there. It was there for the taking tonight to pull within a game and a half, and they could not do it. And Sacramento gets shut out in Sugar Land by final score 2-0 in a game that took 2 hours and 2 minutes. I can only imagine what that feels like. No home runs were hit at Constellation Field tonight. Sugar Land starting pitcher Ethan Pecco went 7 innings. He struck out 4, gets the win to go to 2-3. Joe Whitman, the loss for Sacramento, now 1-1. And Jaden Murray is 6 save as the Space Cowboys limit the River Cats to just 2 hits on the night. Second place, Las Vegas, also an interleague play. They're in Omaha, leading 5-2 in the ninth inning. So if that score holds, Las Vegas will get back within a game of Sacramento and then a game and a half ahead of the Comets for second place. Again, it is 5-2 Las Vegas in the ninth inning in Omaha. Joey Meneses is homer for the Aviators. It was a 3-run blast, his ninth of the season. Brown Rock is hosting El Paso, and El Paso leading 6-5 in the bottom of the ninth inning. They were down by 1 of the eighth and scored twice. Nick Prado homering for the Chihuahuas is 6. Josh Smith on rehab assignment, a home run for Round Rock. That is his first. Reno at home against Salt Lake. That game currently 1-0 in favor of the Aces in the fourth. And in Tacoma, Albuquerque trying to get their first win in 3 tries at Cheney Stadium. It is 2-0 Isotopes in the second. Zach Veen, a 2-run homer in the first inning, his 9th home run of the season. Dodgers winning in Pittsburgh tonight, 8-2. Shohei Ohtani homered but also left the game due to a knee inflammation. Dodgers winning pitcher tonight was Jack Dreyer. He's 3-1. Tanner Scott retires all 4 batters he faced between the 8th and 9th and gets his 7th save of the year. Dodgers will take 2-3 in Pittsburgh, on to Chicago to face the White Sox now. Double-A Tulsa at home against Wichita. They currently trail. It's now 5-3 in the bottom of the 5th inning. Jake Gelof hits his 12th home run of the season for Tulsa. High A Great Lakes have a doubleheader in Wisconsin, rained out. Single A Ontario on the road in Lake Elsinore. And right now, the Tower Buzzers ahead 5-2 in the 4th inning. We're back with today's Comets play of the game and a preview of tomorrow. 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
1: Comets falling in Charlotte 9-8, a game they led with 9-2 with none on and 2 out of the 8th inning, but Charlotte scores 2 in the 8th and wins it in the bottom of the 9th inning. Time for the Comets play of the game. We'll go back to the 7th inning, as at the time, the Comets were down by 1 with 2 on for new arrival Taylor Young. Now the 1-1. It's a fly ball pretty deep to right center field. Harris hustling, going to be over his head and off the wall. So Kim has scored. Alfonso chugging behind him. Alfonso's going to score. Taylor Young, a two-run double to give the Comets the lead here in the seventh inning. So Taylor Young, again, would finish tonight 2-for-4 in that two-run double, which is tonight's play of the game. Comets look to regroup tomorrow when they continue here in Charlotte. Another 7:04 local start, 6:04 central start tomorrow. Left-hander Charlie Barnes, who's turned in two really good starts last two times out, will be on the mound for the Comets. Close to his home of Sumter, South Carolina, here in Charlotte. And right-hander Mason Adams will be on the mound for the Knights tomorrow night. We'll be on the air at 5:49 Central here on 1340 The Game, 1340thegame.com, the iHeartRadio app. Comets, a disappointing loss tonight, falling 9-8. 9 runs, 12 hits, 3 errors for Charlotte, 8 runs, 12 hits, and no errors for the Comets. Winning pitcher Ben Peoples, 4-1, lost to Wyatt Mills. He's 3-3. With the win, the Knights 36-30, the Comets 37-28. I want to thank our producer and engineer. That is Mike Gannon back in our Oklahoma City studios. This is Alex Reben saying so long and good night from Charlotte's Truist Park. You've been listening to Oklahoma City Comets Baseball, presented by Courtyard by Marriott, Oklahoma City downtown.
0: This Oklahoma City Comets broadcast has been presented by Courtyard by Marriott, Oklahoma City downtown. 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
3: Well, because you're selling concessions.
4: Sure.
3: And beers.
4: Sure. You're right.
3: And you
4: you're
3: keep
4: right.
3: those bars open as you can. He arrived at 2 a.m.
4: But he made it. In the WNBA, Paige Beckers is 31 points. The Wings are crushing the Mercury 75-56 with 7 minutes to go in the fourth quarter. Aces and the Fire are tied at 33, also 7 minutes to go in the second quarter. Caitlin Clark had 32 points, 7 rebounds and 10 assists as the Fever defeated the Sky in overtime 114-106. Brianna Stewart with a double-double for the Liberty, 19 points, 11 rebounds, and the Liberty beat the Dream 104-90. NFL news, why not? The Panthers and wide receiver Jalen Coker agreed to terms on a 3-year extension worth $35 million with incentives up to $41 million. And Denver Broncos gave head coach Sean Payton a new 5-year deal that goes through the 2030 season. And lastly, back to the Knicks. New York City declared June 11th, 2026 as OG Anunoby Appreciation Day.
3: Forever. every day in New York City is OG Anunoby Appreciation Day.
4: Well, officially June 11th, okay?
3: Okay, that's fine.
4: Manhattan Borough President showed that he signed the, you know, the proclamation for
3: nice.
4: It.
3: Nice.
4: So
3: yeah.
4: It's official.
3: And it just says OG.
4: It just says OG. What's his real name?
3: OG, the original gangster.
4: The original
3: gangster.
4: Anunoby.
3: The original gangster. That's what I would tell people.
4: I can't say his name.
3: No, it's Ogugwa Anunoby Jr.
4: Ogugwa.
3: Junior. Junior, yes,
4: Don't
3: junior.
4: Forget the junior. Ogugwa.
3: So he's really OGJ.
4: OGJ?
3: Yeah. He could have been OJ, but I don't think you
4: we
3: wanted
4: don't want
3: that one.
4: One.
3: No, you
4: Nobody
3: don't want
4: wants
3: that,
4: that one. Nobody.
3: So you're all good.
4: Yeah.
3: What? Harmon's looking at me like, what?
4: Harmon, you want to be OJ?
3: Yeah, you can take it over. Why not?
5: That's USC legend.
3: Sorry, Brandon. Yes, USC legend. OJ Simpson.
5: Every time I go to the games, they still wear the jerseys.
4: Still
5: number
4: there.
5: One jersey. Yeah.
3: It's not Lendell White's jersey that they're wearing. You sure?
5: Reggie Bushes. Some Lendell Whites, but right, then there's it's mostly OJ Simpson. Though.
3: Okay. All right. Yeah. Very good. Okay.
4: All right.
3: Thank you very much, Monty.
4: Okay. Bye.
3: All right. Jason Smith, Mike Harmon, live from the Fox Sports Radio studios. Hey guys, we need to talk. 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Well, coming up next, we will preview the World Cup for the United States. Is it glass half full? Is it glass half empty? Or could the U.S. World Cup team have a lot in common with the Knicks?
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0: prime, coming off injuries, and the insurance table, if you look at it, it's not exactly sending Valentine's Day cards. Buffalo's final message to Stephon Diggs: we'll text you, don't text us. We'll text you, do not text us, please. All right, it is the Ben Maller Show. If you would like to comment on any of this, you are more than welcome to join us at 877-996-6369. No need to call. It's not for the faint of heart, because we have plenty of things to talk about, and we have our regulars, and we love new people. Had a really cool call from one of our blind guys in St. Louis last night, which was a lot of fun. So we'll see what tonight holds. If you'd like to be part, 877-996-6369. Also on X, at Ben Maller. That is at Ben Maller, if you'd like to be part of the program that way. Well, you've heard of the win one for the Gipper speech and whatnot. Well, quite. Wait till you hear the pep talk that the U.S. men's soccer team is getting here as we get set for their debut later on Friday here in the World Cup of 2026. You're not going to believe the pep talk that the USA coach is going to give these guys. They are going to go out there and they are going to run literally through the pitch, and unbelievable. It's going to be amazing. We'll get to all that, and we'll do it next. However, it is the A block. What hour is it? I always forget the hour. I don't know why that is.
1: Number one.
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22: 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Blood Trails.
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17: Mm.
0: It's a meat Friday. It's always great. Go out to the grills. You know, when you see somebody who does this professionally, Chef Greg from RecTech, their imagination, creativity, and he is so cool under fire. Literally, he just like, hey, no big deal. I'll have this done in time. Yes, Dylan.
7: That feels almost like a direct shot at me.
0: No. You do a great job. Oh, is this the back row? I need a little pat on the back.
7: Yeah, that'd be nice.
0: You know, kind of contagious there with you and Fritzy.
7: Something's contagious back here.
0: Todd goes, I did book 5 guests today. I go, yeah. And?
17: I think we had 5 guests yesterday, too. I don't know. I got to check the math on it.
0: Wow.
7: 5 plus 5.
0: Are we going to do this every day?
17: No, there are days where we've had no guests or okay. just one guest.
0: So. But you don't. I still have to make magic
17: you
0: here.
17: You do.
0: You get the guest. That's just the start.
17: It's meaningless. You have to interview them and get something interesting out of them. Anyone could just pull guests out of the
0: But
17: clouds.
0: You don't have to pull me to the side and go, hey, 5 guests. And I go, okay.
17: Just thought I'd need a little extra acknowledgement. It was a little extra special this week.
0: You're the best at this. Nobody does it better than you.
17: I'm very sensitive. It's terrible.
0: For over 40 years now, Tire Rack's been helping. 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
17: I was just going to say, you would think at 56 years old and 36 years in the business, I wouldn't still need for someone to say, good draw.
0: 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Kirk Herbstreit will join us. Herbie was in the garden on Wednesday night. Thomas in Iowa. Hi, Thomas. What do you have for me today?
18: Hey, guys. 63280. I just want to bring up that Sorsby case. There's a lot of bad stuff going on in NCAA. College coaches poaching other players. Transfer portal. There's like, they're all in. But I feel that right now with this case, that they all can come together, that there's a line that you don't cross, and that's gambling. I feel bad for the kid. There's other ways he can get out, like go play football again, but it shouldn't be in college sports. It should set a tone.
0: Well, I think, and what I'm being told by a source, they're hoping that this kind of bubbles up where Brendan Sorsby goes into the supplemental draft. And I think the deadline for that is June 23rd, that he would have to declare for the supplemental draft. I don't see it that way. And look, this is just business. We can get, rid of the, this is altruistic. We want to take care of this child. Don't put his gambling addiction and rehab in front as a shield. Because if he wasn't a great college player, you wouldn't be doing this. He's a great player. He's in the transfer portal. You got him. A judge ruled 2-game suspension for gambling. This is on the judge. Texas Tech is saying, hey, we went through the legal process. He went through the legal process. We're going to take a shot with this. All right? I understand that. And if he was at Kansas State or some other school, they would be doing the same thing. I know that we can all be like, oh, for the betterment of the game. What decision has been made in the last 5 years for the betterment of the game itself? Everything is selfish. Everybody, they did tighten the transfer portal, but they had to. So, we want these philanthropic decisions. They're not happening. This is big business. Brendan Sorsby is going to be able to play according to a judge. Now, do I think it's wrong? Yes. It's gambling. I don't care if you were betting on your team. You got information. You were betting on your team. Did you share that information? Did you bet against your team? What did Cincinnati know about this kid's gambling issue? And they didn't do anything. Now he goes to Texas Tech. Did Texas Tech know about this? So there's a lot of guilty parties here, finger pointing, all of that. I don't like it. I have given you the warning signs. I've given you the ugly side of gambling and what it can lead to. And it's 18 to 24-year-olds, and he's got NIL money. He has an addiction problem. You know what? You can't sit here and go, we are fully behind him. We don't want this to have irreparable harm on him if he doesn't get to play football. Remember, we were told that. Irreparable harm. Well, you suspend him for two games. Is there any irreparable harm for being suspended for two games? How about you don't suspend him for anything if that's the way you're going to go? Like, let's not make a mockery of it. You know what? He served his punishment. He's not going to be able to play against Abilene Christian and Oregon State. That'll teach him. He'll learn his lesson. Two games doesn't change anything. And if you're going to go all in on it, don't suspend him any games. But it's business. Always understand. Bottom line, business. Are they going to be around this kid the rest of his life? I mean, is Texas Tech going to fully embrace him? Because they're worried about irreparable harm. You know, he's going to be one of ours for a year. Okay, I hope you're around him the rest of his life. Take care of him. Because that's certainly the inference you're giving me. We're gonna be there. We're like a seatbelt for you. We're always going to have your back. Yes, Pauline.
19: And if this happens going forward with the third string linebacker at Texas Tech, you'll go to court, you'll back him up, you completely back him because it's about caring for the kids and their future.
0: Yes. And any other school, these kids can now say that's going to cause irreparable harm. There's precedent here. That's what makes me nervous. There's precedent here. But hey, this is college football. You got schools that are spending $40 million on their football rosters. Okay? And here's the thing. You never have to apologize for winning. Okay. Urban Meyer at Florida. You know, we got a couple of guys that are kind of shaky. I don't know. Somebody shot somebody. Big deal. We won. Yeah, you did. Michigan. Yeah, I don't know what he was doing on the sideline. Might have been something nefarious there, but we won a national title. That is the great bath that you can take. It gets rid of everything. It's a cleanse. Texas Tech, if they win, I would make him bet his $5 million NIL on Texas Tech to win the national title.
7: I think that's a great idea.
0: Yeah. I'm just joking. Yes, Dylan.
7: I was actually looking, funnily enough, at the betting lines for Big 12 games. Texas Tech is nowhere to be found at the moment.
0: Mm. And these other schools saying, oh, we're not going to play Texas Tech. Yes, you are. Yes, you are. I know. Yeah. Hey, we're not. Because you don't want to put yourself in a position to be under the microscope with some of the things that might be going on at your university. Yeah, Dylan.
7: Also, it's like if you went to Sarkisian or whatever and Texas was going to play Texas Tech and you were like, hey, the quarterback might be shaving points on the other team. Do you want to play them? He's like, so it's going to be even easier to win?
0: Okay. I'd love to ask this judge, hey, if Texas Tech opened with Texas, let's say in Cowboy Stadium, are you going to suspend him for the first two games of the regular season, including that game?
7: We're going to suspend him for the second two games of the season.
0: Yes. We got to teach him a lesson. Yes, Paul.
19: It'd be a great question. Did the judge look at the Tech football schedule before he made his ruling? Because there'd be no reason to.
0: And third game is Houston, which is a legitimate game for them. But he'll be back in time. Stat of the Day has been brought to you by Panini America, the official trading cards of the Dan Patrick Show. We'll ask Kirk Herbstreit about this. Herbie will join us, and we'll talk some soccer as well. Former USA goalkeeper Brad Kazan. I am going into the confessional if you're watching on Peacock.
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0: You know, it's funny. Hopalong Dickey here to my left. You know, Spurs fan number one, Rich Davis.
1: I am.
0: Used to be a New York guy that loved Billy Joel. You know?
1: I am a New Yorker that loves Billy Joel. I just want to see when we get things done tomorrow night. That's all.
0: Iowa Sam, if you're listening to the podcast, you're not hearing it, but Iowa Sam's playing some Billy Joel here on the Covino and Rich show.
1: I'm not embarrassed to say that I've seen Billy Joel.
2: Fernando's life.
1: A lot
2: don't
1: of
2: tell
1: times.
2: Him how to live.
1: I don't know. Go get some ass, get some endorsements, kiddo.
0: CNR on FSR with Danny G, our executive producer. Iowa Sam, Monty's got your updates. We got Beefcake Brandon here hanging out with us because we're getting ready for Brainwave. But we're live from the Fox Sports Radio studio and so excited for Team USA tonight.
1: No, USA?
0: USA. 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
1: All right, now it's time to play a game we play every Friday. It's a lot of fun. It's called Brainwave. Let's go.
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3: It's easy. We drop fun sports, music, and entertainment questions. And if you match with enough of these bozos, you win.
7: I love that.
3: On the count of three, reveal.
0: Brainwave.
1: Ooh.
8: One, two, three.
1: Yeah.
0: Locked in.
9: You guys are on the same wavelength right now.
8: All right. Let's happy go. Friday.
0: Yeah, buddy.
8: The questions in this game are all subjective. You just got to try and match the brain of CNR and the crew. Let's get our contestant on the studio lines, then I'll explain the rules. First one through today, Jason in San Antonio.
10: Yes, sir. Yeah, what's up, fellas?
8: All eyes on your city for tomorrow.
10: I know, man. I'm nervous.
0: What up, buddy?
8: What do you do for a living there in San Antonio?
10: I drive for FedEx.
1: Nice, man.
8: Oh, very cool. All right, so I have five rounds ready to go. Our contestant needs to win two of them to be the champ and walk away with that new CNR prize pack.
0: Wait, hold up. I'm waiting for my Mexico jersey. It's in the mail. You got it, bud?
1: Yeah, he's
0: giving me an
1: yeah.
0: update.
1: He's got
0: you know what? Put him on hold after so I can give him the tracking number, David.
1: He's in San Antonio.
10: Yo, I got you.
1: Right, you're in San Antonio? Get some chachos. Get a monstrous quesadilla. Have
0: no,
1: a nice
0: my mom sent it to me. She said she put it FedEx. I haven't gotten it yet.
8: All right, guys, I ask a question, then I give three debatable answers to choose from. Six of us in studio are going to write down our answers on these dry erase boards for our YouTube channel. Then on the count of three, our caller shouts out his answer. And whether Jason matches four of the six of us or not, if all six happen to match, he gets the automatic round. Are you guys ready?
1: Let's go.
0: Ready.
8: Let's do it. All right, round one. Let's start with sports. Who's the biggest Knicks bandwagon rider? Taylor Swift?
11: Rude.
8: Donald Trump? Or Kylie Jenner?
0: Oh, this is so easy.
8: Says you.
10: Super easy.
1: I agree. All right.
8: All right. And Jason, we need your answer on the count of three. One, two, three.
10: Gotta be Taylor, right?
8: He says Taylor. Whoa. Maybe not as easy as Covino thinks. Yeah. We start with Mr. Steve Covino.
0: Easy breezy, man. Taylor Swift. Trump's a New York guy. Trump's from New York. He's always been a New York dude. Boy. He's always been a New York fan.
1: What the hell's wrong with
8: Everybody's going to argue.
0: Jenner?
11: Are you?
0: What do you mean?
8: I love it.
1: You picked Taylor Swift?
0: Yes. Absolutely. She has no business or affiliation with New York whatsoever.
11: Welcome
0: to New York. Welcome to New York.
11: Get
0: out of my face.
11: Shoot.
0: Trump is a New Yorker. Always been.
8: Rich Davis, what did you say?
1: You keep saying Trump like that was my answer.
11: I know,
1: Trump's
11: right.
1: a New Yorker.
11: Okay,
1: well,
11: right.
1: I'm sorry.
0: You went.
1: My turn. Trump's a New Yorker. I agree.
2: Everybody
1: Taylor Swift
2: down.
1: Wrote a song, Welcome to New York. She's lived in New York. Kylie Jenner has no affiliation.
0: No affiliation. Her boyfriend's the super fan of the team.
1: Her boyfriend?
0: Yeah.
8: All right,
0: you don't root for, she shouldn't root for her boyfriend's team?
8: Brandon, what say you?
12: Yeah, I'm going to stay out of the arguments, but I'm going to go with Taylor Swift as well.
8: Yeah! He says Taylor. Yeah.
12: I just haven't seen her in enough games. That's why.
11: Yeah, because she's busy touring the world. But if you look back 10, 12 years ago, there's pictures of her at games.
12: Where was she born? Pennsylvania, correct?
11: Been a resident of New York for how long?
8: 13
12: end of,
8: years.
12: End of argument.
11: That right is there. Not an argument.
0: She's
11: what are you
0: Stevie
11: talking
0: Knicks
11: about?
0: Fan. She's not a Knicks
8: what,
0: fan.
8: What did you say, Monty?
2: Clearly, this is a good question.
11: I said Kylie Jenner.
0: It's a no-brainer.
11: Right. It's a no-brainer because there's no connection.
0: You mean because her boyfriend's a monster fan?
11: Her boyfriend,
1: it's not Timothy Chalamet.
0: Is he supposed to go solo?
11: I mean, Taylor Swift went solo because her fiance is a Cavs fan.
1: No. Bam! Bam! She has no business
2: Danny
1: being there.
2: Made a good question because there's so much controversy.
8: I love it. I also said Kylie.
1: Yeah.
8: What did you say I was saying?
2: Oh, he's out of it. I said Taylor Swift. All right. I'm sorry.
1: Hey, man. Sorry. I was playing for you, Jason.
8: All right. We go to round.
10: Man, I feel that.
8: It's heated. I like it. Let's go to round two.
1: Jason, don't listen. Kavino, he's never even been to a Buc-ee's.
8: This,
10: I have been to a Buc-ee's. Kavino.
1: No, I absolutely have.
8: This is the violated category.
1: All right.
8: What would shake you up more?
1: Okay.
8: Your car is stolen, your TV is stolen from your home, or a scammer steals some money out of your checking account.
1: What would shake you the most?
8: What would shake you the most out of those three? Your car is stolen, your TV stolen from your crib, or a scammer steals some money out of your checking account.
1: Locked.
8: All right, everybody's writing the answers down. Everybody locked in?
1: Yep, let's go.
8: All right, Jason, one, two, three.
10: My car being stolen.
8: He says car stolen. We go in reverse order. Iowa Sam.
2: I you know what? Those all have like forensic clues left over. A TV and your car, and they'll most likely find your car. I said getting scammed.
8: You don't want anyone breaking into where you live.
2: Yeah,
8: I said your TV.
10: I know. Yeah. I know. I was thinking that too.
8: Monty?
11: I'm with Sam, the scam, because my car, people broke into my car. Like, I survived. This would be scary.
1: You guys are all knuckleheads. Good.
12: This is insane. It's obviously car, because think about it. You lose your car, that's harder to get back. You're probably not finding it. You lose your TV, you can buy another TV.
1: He can take the FedEx truck.
12: And guess what?
11: What are you talking about? You get scammed.
12: If you get scammed, another day, another dollar. You just make it back.
2: No,
12: car, you can't get
2: it. You're worried about your info being on the black web.
8: Listen,
1: car. Danny, just so I can make sense to everyone, repeat the question.
8: All right. What would shake you up the most? Your car is stolen.
1: Shake you up.
8: Yeah, TV stolen from your home or a scammer.
1: The scammer would bother you, but if you're insured, credit card, unless you Zell someone money, you get your money back. So your banks, your FDIC insured up to hundreds of thousands of dollars. So the scam doesn't bother me. What doesn't also bother me is a TV you could buy for a couple hundred dollars at Walmart.
2: Oh, you're
8: but
2: the
8: somebody
2: biggest
8: got in your house.
1: Doesn't think past his nose.
2: Now,
1: if someone
2: breaks in your home.
1: If someone sits their dirty ass in your car and fiddles through your car's a private spot. Your car stolen. Your parents got their car stolen and didn't even want the car anymore.
2: Your car, who cares about the car?
11: That doesn't help your argument.
12: Counterpoint, you can live in your car too.
1: Extreme violation if someone's in your house to get the TV. That's obviously the answer.
2: We're pretty split.
8: I think Jason wanted to say the home invasion. All right.
10: I did. I was on the fence. Yeah.
8: All right. Round three. Let's go to the relationship category. Hopefully we can all agree on this one.
1: We're not on the same brainwave here.
8: Which of these dates would be the worst?
1: One with Kavino involved.
8: She gets drunk and you have to hold her up to get her to her door. She spends most of the date looking at her phone. Or she has fun but gives you zero signs that she's into you.
11: Am I supposed to just reverse this as it was a man? So I walk the man to the door and he's drunk?
8: Again? Yeah, Monty. Or, Monty, just what you think. If we told you, hey,
12: she's
8: we had...
12: a woman, too.
8: Monty, we had these three dates. Which one's the worst? Okay?
1: All right,
8: she gets drunk. You have to hold her up to get her to the door. She spends most of the date looking at her phone. Or she has fun but gives you zero signs that she's into you.
2: What's the worst of those?
8: Yeah, worst of those. All right.
2: Drunk, phone,
8: yes.
2: Stoic.
8: Yes. Jason, we need your answer on the count of three. One, two, three.
10: Look, man, I've been on a lot of dates, and I cannot stand a girl that's drunk that I have to babysit.
8: Okay, we start with Steve Covino.
1: Yeah, it's happened to me. It's the weakest impression. Being drunk, like everyone has a moment, but, you know, you don't want that to be happening on your first dates. Well,
8: Rich Davis.
10: Red flag central.
1: Everyone's on their phone nowadays. Good luck. Good luck getting someone that doesn't look at their phone. So that's going to happen a lot. According to the last conversation about Fernando Mendoza, none of you guys care about getting asked. So it's clear, drunk mess. You don't want to be with a drunk mess.
8: All right, okay. Brandon.
12: I wish I could help you out here. I'm going to go with phone because it means two things. You're on your phone the entire time and you're not interested in me. Also, I've been with the same girl for 10 years, so I haven't been on dates in a while, so I don't know.
8: Monty.
11: Nobody wants to be with a drunk person when they're sober, especially on a first date. Especially on a first date.
1: Oh, yeah.
8: Yeah, that's too sloppy. I also wrote down drunk.
1: My man.
2: Let's go.
1: No one likes a sloppy date. Jason's on the board. And
8: for fun, what did you say, Sam?
10: I need that apron.
2: I did say phone, but drunk's pretty bad.
8: Yeah, he's looking for that grilling apron. Halfway there, we go to round four.
1: Well, let's get this for you.
8: Let's go to the insect world. What's more annoying? A horse fly landing on your head?
1: Incoming!
8: A bee buzzing around you? Or a fire ant crawling on you? What's more annoying? A horse fly landing on your head? Bee buzzing around you, or a fire ant crawling on you?
1: All right, please, Jason, let's be on the same wavelength here.
10: Man, more annoying?
8: Yeah,
10: though?
8: More annoying.
1: Dude, please, just kill all those.
2: I hope Jason's been listening to the whole show.
1: Yeah.
8: That's, all right. Steve Covino, we start with you.
12: All right.
2: Wait. No, it's doesn't
8: oh,
2: go to
8: oh,
2: me.
8: Oh, I'm sorry. Oh, yeah, go reverse.
2: Wait, we need to hear his answer.
1: Me or Jason.
8: Oh, one, two, three, Jay. Go for it.
10: Fly landing on my head's gotta be annoying.
1: Yes.
8: All right.
2: Stop there. Final
1: Stop
2: answer.
1: There, Jason. We
8: go
1: I
8: with,
1: like you.
8: We go with Sammy.
2: I gotta go with McFly, you Irish bug.
1: Ah,
2: get off my head.
1: There you go.
8: I had two of these land on my head in the production studio yesterday evening. Horse flies.
1: Boom.
8: And Monsi.
11: You saw me fight them.
1: The fly.
11: The fly.
2: Jeff Goldblum.
12: Fly.
2: McFly.
1: Oh, dude, you might get a clean sweep.
10: Yes.
1: Because, yo, a bee's just looking for sweetness.
10: An ant
1: you can kick off. Horsefly. Yeah, the bees serve a purpose. The ant's probably working in the middle of something. The fly serves no purpose but to annoy you.
12: Yes,
1: so, yes.
12: There you go.
8: All right, congratulations, Jason. We're going to be sending out one of the hot new grilling aprons for the summer to you there in San Antonio.
1: Jason, congrats on winning, and hopefully congrats to your Spurs tomorrow night. Are they going to take game five or what?
10: Man, yes, we're taking game five. We're going to get it, man. I need positive vibes in the universe.
12: Can you take game five, six, and seven?
1: Ooh, let's try.
12: Wemby says so.
10: We should have taken games two and four.
1: Yeah, that's true. Like I said, it could very well be 3-1 the other way. So thank you, brother. Appreciate you. Let's get to Monsi for an update. It is action-packed. You got a lot of updates, I imagine.
11: I do. In fact, we'll start with the NBA Finals. Actually, Game 4 averaged 20.9 million viewers, which is the most since 1998.
1: Which, by the way, let's remember, that's Michael Jordan. So we are now matching Michael Jordan in his prime numbers.
11: Right,
1: how interesting people are.
12: How many options and oversaturated today's market is, too. So that says a lot.
11: It does say a lot. When it comes to baseball, Shohei Ohtani is not in today's starting lineup for the Dodgers as they take on the White Sox. He left last night's game with left knee inflammation, but the imaging came back clean. So Ohtani is expected to return as a DH this weekend and make his next scheduled start against the Rays next week. In college football, an update with the whole Brendan Sorsby situation. Oklahoma Attorney General Genter Drummond is calling on the Big 12 to suspend the quarterback Brendan Sorsby. In a letter sent to the Big 12, Drummond said that the conference should sanction Texas Tech if the Red Raiders don't do the right thing. But the excitement of the FIFA World Cup is now streaming live on Fox One, the official English streaming platform to catch every unforgettable moment. 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It's USA versus Paraguay live from SoFi Stadium in L.A. 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In other World Cup games, Canada and Bosnia-Herzegovina ended in a 1-1 draw. Also, upgrade your...
1: Did you say Hurt Steve Covina?
11: No, but it sounds like it.
1: Oh.
11: Herzegovina?
1: Oh.
11: It sounds like it. 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
1: Yeah.
11: Back to you guys.
1: I'm a big Home Depot supporter. I'm there like every day. Thank you, Monsi. And I'm going to start rooting for Hurt Steve Covina.
12: Yeah.
1: Thank you, Mons.
11: Herzegovina.
1: We got Weekend Hobnobbing, what to watch, not only in the world of sports, but streaming as well. We do that every Friday. And we do it next right here, Covino and Rich on Fox Sports Radio.
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18: Injury accident, Air Depot Boulevard at Southeast 74th Street. Non-injury accident, Memorial Road at Rockwell Avenue. And an accident cleared on South Agnew Avenue at Southwest 29th Street. I'm just...
25: Oklahoma City Comets baseball is on the air.
26: Swings and this ball is hit high and deep to right. Perlaza back at the wall. Move over Jason Hart. Oklahoma City's got a new all-time home run leader. Ryan Ward, 61st in his Oklahoma City career.
25: It's time for the Oklahoma City Comets On Deck Show. 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
26: Swing and a miss for strike three. It's number 13 in six perfect innings. What a day for Emmett Sheehan here in Sacramento.
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26: 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The Oklahoma City Comets AAA affiliate of the Los Angeles Dodgers taking on the Charlotte Knights. 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Comets at 37-28. The Knights are 36-30. After the Comets won the first two games of the series, had a two-run lead in the eighth inning last night with a chance to take a 3-0 series lead. Unfortunately, could not hold off a Knights comeback. Comets still an edge in the series, but every game is so important right now. Nine games remain in the first half. Comets, one of three teams separated by 2.5 games of the first half standings. 2.5 behind first place Sacramento, and now a game and a half behind second place Las Vegas. Left-hander Charlie Barnes on the mound for the Comets tonight. Last two starts for Barnes, it's been 10 innings, allowing just a total of 2 runs and 7 hits. Takes on right-hander Mason Adams, who's coming off Tommy John surgery. This will be Adams' first start of the season with Charlotte, had been rehabbing at the lower levels of the White Sox organization. Our first pitch coming up at 6:04 Central Time. Here on the On Deck Show, we'll take a look back at last night. Again, a frustrating one for the Comets in which they lost 9-8. We'll tell you how it all went down. We'll hear from a local product and winning pitcher on Tuesday night, Ryder Ryan. And we get you ready for today with the starting lineups. So the Comets, again, falling 9-8 yesterday as the Knights jumped out to a 2-0 lead in the first, but the Comets score one in the second, take the lead in the third on a 2-run homer by Zach Earhart as they were in front at 3-2. That was still the score in the bottom of the fifth inning when Caden Connor tied it with a home run for Charlotte, but the Comets back in front of the sixth when Earhart drew a bases-loaded walk. 4-3 Comets, but in the bottom of the sixth inning, it was first Dustin Harris hitting a game-tying homer, and then after that, none on two-out walk, RBI triple wild pitch as Charlotte took the lead at 6-4, but the Comets fight back. They score 4 runs in the top of the seventh inning. It was capped with a 2-run double by Taylor Young. Now the 1-1. It's a fly ball pretty deep to right center field. Harris hustling, going to be over his head and off the wall. So Kim has scored. Alfonso chugging behind him. Alfonso's going to score. Taylor Young, a 2-run double to give the Comets the lead here in the seventh inning. They jump back in front. Here now it's 7-6. Then a throwing error on the next play would allow another run to score. Comets leading not only 8-6, but the bases were empty with two out in the bottom of the eighth inning. And then a dreaded two-out walk, then a double, and then a pinch hit two-run double tied the game at 8-8. Comets unable to score in the top of the ninth inning. Then it was back-to-back one-out doubles in the bottom of the ninth. won by Corey Lee of the Knights. And the Comets fall 9-8, 9 runs, 12 hits, 3 errors, and 6 left on for the Knights. 8 runs, 12 hits, no errors, 9 left on for the Comets. Ben Peoples, the winning pitcher, pitches scoreless 8-9. He goes to 4-1. Wyatt Mills gives up the game winner in the ninth, falls to 3-3. 3 hours, 17 minutes, the time of the game, 5,364. The attendance, 5th loss of the year. The Comets led after 7 innings and now 10 of 28 losses overall in games they have led or been tied after 7. And again, there's 9 over 500, but just think maybe what it could be. We'll take a break and come back with be joined by Ryder Ryan. 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
26: 2-1. Welcome back to the On Deck Show. Alex Rehan joined today with Ryder Ryan. And Ryder, we saw you throw 4 really good innings on Tuesday here, working in that piggyback role. Take us first through what you felt was working best for you out there.
5: Everything felt good. You know, I mean, my body felt good and my family was here to watch, so, I mean, it feels like their support helped me a little bit there. But, I mean, everything felt good that night.
26: Of course, you're used to facing the same team multiple times through a series in a traditional relief role. But you're going to do the whole Tuesday-Sunday thing here this week. Mm-hmm. What are some of the things that you have to keep in mind when you are going to face that second that team a second time through in a longer period of time?
5: Yeah, there's time that you have to adjust to your pitches. I mean, they're probably going to be sitting on the same pitches that I threw last outing I threw against them, or they're going to be sitting on different pitches. You got to adjust to that through the outing. But you got to go through the game and just see how they're approaching you and stuff, and then you go from there.
26: You mentioned all the family support you have here, obviously between you and River. How big have the pass lists been these last few days?
5: Oh, it's been a lot. Probably about 30 to 40 people each game, probably around there the past 2 days me and River pitched. But no, it's been awesome. You know, it's good to see them again, because some of them I haven't seen in a long time. So it's good to see their faces again.
26: Have you seen the woman, and I don't know if you know who she is or if she's related to you, with the Super Ryan Brothers poster where you guys are like the Mario Brothers?
5: Yeah, my cousin got, okay. my Josh, he got him made for with his company, and he had him. It was just awesome. And, yeah, he got a couple made for the family members as well. And, yeah, he gave it to one of the fans, actually, one of the posters, so that was cool.
26: This is the first time as a pro you've played at this ballpark. I saw the last couple of years with Indianapolis. You guys never came here. So what's it like finally being able to be able to have that homecoming of sorts as a professional?
5: Great. I've always thought about playing here and as a professional, because I have came here. This is brand new. This isn't the stadium. It was an old stadium I went to when I was younger. We went, I was like, man, this would be so cool to play in Charlotte, my hometown. And now I get to in a new stadium, and I think it's just really cool to
26: That's Ryder Ryan. When we come back, we'll have tonight's starting lineups as Oklahoma City Comets on Deck, presented by Courtyard by Marriott, Oklahoma City downtown.
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26: Here are today's starting lineups for the Oklahoma City Comets. Leading off in left field is Zach Erhard. Tony Edman in center field batting second. James Tibbs the third. At first base, he'll bat third. Jack Sawinski, the right fielder, batting fourth. Ryan Fitzgerald, the designated hitter tonight, is batting fifth. Batting sixth, the shortstop Noah Miller. His son Kim is at second base and batting seventh. Eliezer Alfonso, catcher, bats eighth. And batting ninth, the third baseman Taylor Young. Starting pitcher for the Comets tonight is left-hander Charlie Barnes. For the Charlotte Knights, leading off at second base is Riku Nishita. Junior Perez, the center fielder, batting second. Caden Connors at first base, he'll bat third. Nolan Jones makes his team debut tonight, recently acquired from the Guardians. He's in right field, batting fourth. Corey Lee, the catcher, batting fifth. Dustin Harris is in left field, batting sixth. Batting seventh, the designated hitter, Ryan Delaney. Batting eighth at third base, Mario Camaletti. And Andy Weber, the shortstop, batting ninth. Starting pitcher for the Knights tonight, right-hander Mason Adams. So OKC again winning the first two games of the series. It was 6-3 on Tuesday and then a 10-1 rout on Wednesday before getting upended 9-8 yesterday. Game they led by two runs with nobody on and two out in the eighth inning. But Charlotte rallied to tie to the eighth and won it in the ninth. It's the sixth walk-off win for the Knights. Think about that. They've got 36 wins overall, and six of them have been walk-offs. They have 20 home wins, and six of them have been walk-offs. So for the Comets, also third time they suffer a walk-off defeat this year. It's snap day. Six-game road winning streak for the Comets, and they are now 11-2 in the last 13 road games. Both of those losses, last at-bat losses as well. Los Angeles Dodgers, coincidentally, going to be playing the Knights pairing club, the Chicago White Sox, in Chicago to begin a three-game series tonight. Right-hander Roki Sasaki will get the start for the Dodgers. Left-hander Anthony Kay makes the start for the White Sox. No Shohei Ohtani in the lineup for the Dodgers today, as Ohtani yesterday left the game in Pittsburgh with knee inflammation. The imaging coming back clean. The Dodgers said it felt it would be best to give him the night off. The hope is he'll be back in a lineup tomorrow. And the expectation is it won't affect his next pitching start either. Chucky Robinson, who got called up from the Comets, is going to start at catcher tonight. And other injury updates from Dodgers manager Dave Roberts, including one of the current rehabbers with the Comets, Tony Edman, expected to finish things out with OKC this weekend in Charlotte and then be activated early next week back in the big leagues. And Brock Stewart, who had some time with OKC earlier this year on a rehab assignment, only to get back with the Dodgers, then suffer a foot injury. He is beginning a rehab assignment in Single-A Ontario tonight. So good news for Stewart and the Dodgers, and very well could be seeing Stewart join OKC yet again. Standing-wise, again, the Comets, one of three teams coming down the stretch. Nine games remain in the first half, separated by 2.5 games. Sacramento leads the pack at 39-25. Then Las Vegas, they're 38-26, a game behind the River Cats. And then the Comets in third place as they are 2.5 behind Sacramento and a game and a half behind Las Vegas. Las Vegas is 13-3 in the last 16 games. They've won six the last seven. Last night, Sacramento had a six-game win streak come to an end as they were shut out in Sugar Land. So Sacramento will be in Sugar Land again tonight, a 7:05 Central start. And Las Vegas, the other PCL team currently in interleague play, they are in Omaha. They lead, that game will be at 7:05 as well. As we always say, the most important thing is Comets have to win for any of it to matter what the River Cats and AV Editors end up doing. Comets don't win, it doesn't matter. So hopefully the Comets can bounce back here tonight. We'll take a break and come back with the first pitch. This is Oklahoma City Comets Baseball presented by Courtyard by Marriott, Oklahoma City downtown.
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25: 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And the accounts and descriptions of this game may not be disseminated without the express written consent of the Oklahoma City Comets in Major League Baseball.
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13: Swings and hits one hard. Deep to right and gone. This game is tied. Alex Freeland's second home run of the night is a three-run blast with one out of the ninth.
25: The Oklahoma City Comets are on the air.
26: Swinging a ground ball to the right side. Got the ear to Freeland for one. On to first. Double play and ball game over. On the fourth double play, turned by the Comets, they'll win this one as Phillips induces a ground ball double play with the bases loaded.
25: Today's game is brought to you by Courtyard by Marriott, Oklahoma City, downtown. And now, with the call of today's game, here's the voice of the Oklahoma City Comets, Alex Friedman.
26: And hello, good evening, and welcome out to Charlotte, North Carolina's Oklahoma City Comets. 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Our producer and engineer at our 1340 studios tonight is Mike Gannon. Comets continue their one and only interleague series of the season. They take on the Charlotte Knights. Comets, the AAA affiliate of the Los Angeles Dodgers, 37-28. The Knights, AAA affiliate of the Chicago White Sox, 36-30. Comets winning two of the first three games of this series. And as we mentioned towards the end of the pregame show, very important here, nine games remaining in the first half. Comets sitting in third place, 2.5 games behind first place Sacramento, and a game and a half behind for second place Las Vegas. Right-hander Mason Adams, his first start of the year with the Knights. Now, he ended the 24 season with Charlotte gets hurt in spring training of last year, eventually has to undergo Tommy John surgery. Adams making a total of 5 starts at the lower levels of the minor leagues as he built his workload back up, and he's still not fully full go quite yet. 5 starts between the Complex League team in Arizona and High A Winston-Salem. 13 innings pitched for Adams, 4 runs, 13 hits, 2 walks, and 12 strikeouts. An outstanding 2024 season. He had a 2.92 ERA over 120 and a third innings between the AA and AAA levels. Zach Gerhardt, Tony Edman, James Tipps III, 92 degrees here at game time in Charlotte. Under mostly clear skies, light winds varying direction at 7 miles an hour. Zach Gerhardt batting .284. 7 home runs, 46 RBI. He'll bat for the right side of the plate. Homered last night. He's homered twice in the series. Adams out of the windup, and here's his first pitch. It's taken down and in. We're underway at 7:08 local time. Earhart, 3 of 14 of the series. All 3 hits have gone for extra bases. 2 home runs and a double. Gallinetti in a third, now backtracks. The pitch swung out and hit in the air towards left center field. Perez sprinting over, not going to be able to get it. It's going to one-hop the wall in center. Earhart on the way to second. He's in standing with a leadoff double. So now all 4 hits for Zach Earhart in the series have gone for extra bases and a good scoring chance for the Comets early on today. Brings up the rehabbing Tony Edman, who did not play yesterday. Edman in 11 games with the Comets, .225 average, 1 homer, 3 RBI. On Wednesday was 0 for 4. That's for his first hit at Truist Field, as he's been 0 for 9 in his 2 games played. Starts in center field tonight for the Comets, a switch hitter batting left. Here's the first pitch from Adams. Swings and it's a ground ball. That's going to get through for a base hit. Earhart had to freeze at first. Hildy stopped at third. Harris will toss it in, and the Comets have runners at the corners. And nobody out here in the first inning. Outfield left to right for the Knights. Dustin Harris, Junior Perez, and Nolan Jones. At third base, Mario Camaletti. The shortstop is Andy Weber. Second baseman, Rico Nishida. Caden Connor at first base. Corey Lee is the catcher. Runners at the corners. None out for James Tipps III. Hitting .310, 18 home runs, 55 RBI. That's left. Here's the pitch. Swing and a miss for strike one. Tibbs last night was 1 for 5. Hit safely in 6 straight. 1 hit in each of the last 6 games. Weber will shade to the middle. Counted nothing at 1. Here's the pitch from Adams. Down and in. Oh, no, it's a strike. Late strike call. Edwin Jimenez behind the plate tonight, joining the crew tonight, swapping with Dexter Kelly. Jimenez is the crew chief. Calvis Velez at first base. And at third, it's Trevor Matthews. Nothing in 2. Here's the pitch. On this high and outside from Adams. Adams is 26 years old. Born in Iowa, but grew up in Florida. 13th round pick 2022 by the White Sox out of Jacksonville University. Here's the 1-2 pitch. Swing and a miss for strike 3. They'll get the first out and lead runners to the corners for Jack Sawinski. Well, Sawinski batting .299, 15 home runs, 49 RBI. Well, Sawinski hot of late, 2 of 5 yesterday with a double. Here's the first pitch, is high for ball 1. No score in the first. Earhart's at third and Edman at first. And Weber will shade the left-handed hitter towards the middle. Sawinski 8 for 14, 2 homers, 2 doubles in the series. At least 2 hits all 3 games here in Charlotte so far. Here's the pitch from Adams. Starts a swing, fouls it off. It's now 1-1. And Sawinski in a 5-game hitting streak in which he is 12 for 20. Count it still with a good scoring chance. Runners at first and third, 1 out. Last night they put up 8 runs on 12 hits, but end up losing. First time in a long, long time. OKC scores at least 8 runs but lost the pitch. It's a line drive foul to left side. They were 20-0 this year. had won 34 straight going back to last year when scoring at least 8 runs. The last loss July the 10th of last year at home against Sugarland in a 12-8 defeat. Zawinski down to the count in 1-2. Here's the pitch. That's high from Adams. Adams, 3 innings pitched and 66 pitches, a season high for High A Winston-Salem on Sunday. Two balls, two strikes. Here's the pitch. Grounded foul off to the right. Guy who has tended to fill up the strike zone in his career. Very low walk rate. Just a little over 2 walks per 9 innings and a 4-1 strikeout to walk ratio in his career. Began getting into formal games on May the 18th out in Arizona. 2 balls, 2 strikes to Zawinski. Here's the pitch. It's a fly ball, pretty deep to left center field. Harrison Perez, watch it go. That's a 3-run opposite field home run by Jack Zawinski. His 16th of the year and his 3rd of this series. And the Comets have raced out to a 3-0 lead in the first inning. Hit a 2-strike count, Zawinski. Over 400 feet opposite way. The 3rd overall home run allowed by Adams this season, encouraging some turbulence at his first inning at AAA this year. Ryan Fitzgerald, the batter. First pitch is up in the zone for a strike. And it's the Comets' 5th home run of the series. Fitzgerald hitting 311, 6 homers, 46 RBI. Canaletti's in at third. Here's the pitch from Adams. Swing and a miss at a fastball. Fitzgerald last night, 1-for-4, 2 runs scored. He's hit safely in 7 straight entering tonight. He's 9-25 in that time. 0-2 on the way. Fouls it off to the left side. Comets have taken a 3-0 lead in the first inning. First 3 games of the series combined, batting .283. 24 runs, 32 total hits. 4 homers in the first 3 games. Since prior to tonight, 10 total extra base hits. The pitch foul back. Already out 2 extra base hits in this game. This Comets offense has now ripped off 6 straight games with at least 10 hits. No balls, 2 strikes to Fitzgerald. Here's the pitch from Adams. Swing and a miss at a curveball. It's in the dirt, blocked by Lee. He'll throw to first. That'll get the second out. Second strikeout by Adams. Comets in their blue jerseys tonight. OKC and blue letters outlined in light blue on the front. Sweeping baseball makes up the shape of the C. Blue numbers outlined in light blue on the back. Light blue stripes on the sleeves and the collar. Gray pants, blue hats with OKC and white letters on the front. Noah Miller, the batter, hitting at 246. The first pitch. It's a sweeper for a strike. Miller's looking for his first hit of the series. 0-for-13 with a walk. 0-for-5 last night. He's really in a slump right now. All of his last 17, all of his last 25. Pitches outside, but it's not like he's just going up there and flailing at pitches. It's not getting anything to fall right now. 1-1. Here's the pitch to Miller. He'll ground it towards the left side. Canaletti cuts it off. Now squares up. Throws to first in time to end the inning. Comets jump out to a 3-0 lead. 3 runs, 3 hits, including the Zawinski homer. They leave none on base. And they've got a 3-0 lead to first. 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
26: Out of the first inning, Comets with a 3-0 lead. Left-hander Charlie Barnes will make his fourth start with Oklahoma City. 1-1 with the Comets, 12 and two-thirds innings. 6 runs, only 2 earned, 13 hits. 2 walks against 14 strikeouts. Pitched to Riku Nishida. He's down of his own for a strike. Nishida rejoining the Knights yesterday for the White Sox. 34 games with Charlie's been at 339. A homer, 10 RBI. Young's in at third. Pitched to Nishida's inside. Last night, 0 for 3. 2 walks and a run score. Junior Perez, Caden Connor do up next. Knights scored 2 of the first inning yesterday. Finished with 9 runs and 12 hits. The pitch. And an outside from Barnes. Against the Comets pitching staff, which in the previous 3 games combined had given up 7 runs into their previous 6 road games in their win streak, and given up 9 runs total. 2-1 to Nishida. He'll softly hit it towards third. Young has it. Long throw across to first, and Tibbs keeps his foot on the bag while stretching into foul territory to complete the play. The play on both ends by Young and Tibbs. Weakly hit ball up the third baseline. Young, momentum taking him towards the line, throwing across it. Tibbs keeps that left foot on the bag as he extends into foul territory. Base is empty for Junior Perez. Hitting 220, no homers, 4 RBI in 16 games. The pitch. Breaking ball, strike one. Perez's only action yesterday was a pinch runner, but it was as the winning runner. Scoring on the double, the bottom of the ninth inning. The pitch line foul to right. Last start was Wednesday, 0 for 3, 2 walks. 1 of 7 with a triple in the series. Last night, the Knights, 9 extra base hits. First time in a long time that has happened against Oklahoma City. The pitch is high. 4 years. The last time OKC gave up 9 extra base hits in one game. One, two on the way. Grounded foul left side. June the 29th, 2022 in El Paso. Last time Oklahoma City allowed 9 extra base hits in a game. The thing for Charlotte is it's their third game with at least 9 extra base hits this year. Pitch is a little down with a changeup.

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0: Top of the second inning. Good start for the Comets in front 3-0. Haesung Kim to lead off. Hitting 343, 9 RBI, 16 games with OKC. A bat left. Adams looks for a bounce back inning. His first pitch breaking ball is strike. Kim yesterday, 3 hits. Third time in 4 games he's finished with 3 hits. 3 of 5 with 2 RBI last night. Camaletti's in at third. Here's the pitch. Swing and a miss at a cutter down and in. Kim 7-13 in the series. Now he started the series 0-3, so now he's 7-10 since, and he has 6 of his last 8. Down at the count 0-2, here's the pitch. Fouled it down, clipped his foot as well. Knights tonight in their white jerseys with black pinstripes. Knights across the front in teal letters. Teal numbers on the front, black letters and teal numbers on the back. White pants with black pinstripes and black hats. Charlotte affiliated with the Chicago White Sox since 1999. This ballpark opened in 2014. Pitches down after playing at Knight Stadium in suburban Fort Mill, South Carolina, until the 2014 season. Here's the 1-2. Grounded foul off towards the right side. Adams last game Sunday for High A Winston-Salem against Hub City. 3 innings, 1 run, 5 hits, 1 walk, 4 strikeouts. Gave up a home run on the second pitch of the game. A total of 15 batters faced in those 3 innings. Retired 8 of them, but all 8 batters retired either on a strikeout or ground down. Here's the pitch. Swing and a miss at a off-speed pitch. That's his third strikeout tonight. Guess what? His first 4 outs tonight, either on strikeouts or ground outs. One down for Eliezer Alfonso. Comets in front 3-0 in the second. Alfonso hitting 301, one home run, 14 RBI, switch hitter batting left. The pitch is taken for a strike with a breaking ball. You read the scouting reports on Adams. Says he's not afraid to pitch backwards. That means we start with off-speed and breaking stuff early, and that has certainly been what we have seen tonight. Here's the pitch. Now swing and foul off the sweeper down and in. Alfonso yesterday was 2-for-5. Last 4 games for Alfonso, 7-15. Here's the 0-2.

0: This is outside for ball one. Comets manager Scott Hennessy coaches at third. Tyler Howell, the first base coach. Small dimensions in this hitter-friendly ballpark here in uptown Charlotte. Here's the 1-2 pitch. Line to foul to left, 330 to left, 400 to center, 315 to right. And we have seen balls that in Oklahoma City would be routine fly balls end up getting out for home runs throughout the series on both sides, to be fair. Here's the 1-2 pitch. Down and inside, 2-2. You have the highest scoring road offense in Oklahoma City among the 120 teams in the minor leagues. As the 2-2. Rounded back to Adams. He'll make the snap at the base of the mound and toss to first for the second out. Against the Knights, who have the highest home scoring offense among the 120 teams in the minor leagues. They had a high scoring game last night, but nothing's been nuts through three games so far. Two down for Taylor Young. A couple of good defensive plays in the first. Young in his first two games with the Comets, 2-5 with a double and two RBI. That's from the right side. First pitch to Young. Takes a breaking ball outside, challenged by Lee. Knights 4-6 on their ABS challenges to start the series. This pitch was outside. And the Knights will lose a challenge early on tonight, have one remaining. 1-0 to Young. Yesterday was 2-for-4. Go ahead, two-run double the seventh inning. Only played in three games with Tulsa this year before joining OKC, missing first 8 weeks of the season due to a broken wrist. The pitch down and in. And it came against his current teammate, Carlos Duran, out during spring training. Here's the 2-0. It's inside for ball three to Young with Zach Earhart on deck. Last night, again, snapped a six-game road win streak for the Comets. They still enter tonight having won 11 in their last 13 on the road, 16-5 in the last 21 on the road. 3-0 from Adams, taking for a strike. Last night, Knights broke a four-game home losing streak. It took 9 runs to get over the hump. In their last 5 home games, they've given up 45 runs in 45 innings. It's been at least 6 runs every game. 3-1 to Young. He'll hit a ground ball towards the left side. Camaletti charging, has it, throws to first. Low, dug out by Connor. Nice play by Connor. And he'll end the inning. Comets end up going down in order in the second. We have the bottom of the inning with OKC in front 3-0. There's Oklahoma City Comets baseball presented by Courtyard by Marriott, Oklahoma City downtown.
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0: On the second inning, Comets in front 3-0. Nolan Jones, first plate appearance with Charlotte. Just acquired from Cleveland. He spent this entire season so far AAA with Columbus at 275, 8 homers, 31 RBI. That's from the left side. Here's the first pitch from Barnes. Just down and in. Jones's last game was with Columbus on Wednesday. 1-3 with a double and a walk in Indianapolis. Hitting safely 8 of his last 9 games with Columbus, 13-35, 7 extra base hits. The pitch is outside for a Charlotte offense, pretty good as is, and now you get another big bat. 349 career Major League games for Jones between the Guardians and the Rockies. Here's the next pitch from Barnes, called for strike one. Jones, Lee, and Harris do up. Well, and 1-2-3 first for Barnes. Ended a streak of 13 straight innings without one for the Comets pitching staff. Here's the pitch. Down and outside for ball three. Last game for Barnes, Saturday at home against Round Rock, in which he went 5 innings, 1 run and 4 hits, no walks, 5 strikeouts. No decision as the Comets eventually lost 9-2. 3-1 to Jones. It's going to be in for ball four. And a leadoff walk here in the bottom of the first. Runner on for Corey Lee. Charlie Barnes did not allow a walk in his last two starts combined. Lee hitting 232, 9 homers, 33 RBI. Game-winning double last night in the ninth inning. Here's the pitch to Lee. And he couldn't hold his swing. It's 0-1. He's only hit in 5 at-bats last night. Came in a 2-strike count, only appropriate. The 7th 2-strike hit of the night for Charlotte. And on their 9th extra base hit of the game. There's the 0-1. Takes a changeup, a little bit down. ABS had it in the zone, but Alfonso won't challenge it. Barnes with a 1-1. Swing and a miss, another change. The 6th walk-off win of the season for Charlotte of their 20 home wins overall. He will ask for his batter timeout. So 9 runs, 12 hits yesterday after Comets held them to 4 runs and 16 hits in the first two games combined. Here's the 1-2. Swing and a miss at a fastball. It's Barnes' first strikeout tonight. And the first out of the inning. That was another big difference from yesterday. Games 1 and 2, Comets struck out 30 Charlotte batters. Last night, Charlotte got a bit more manageable with 8 strikeouts. Although we mentioned all those 2-strike hits they had. Dustin Harris at the plate. Batting 270, 3 homers, 15 RBI. Pitch from Barnes. Just missing with a slider. Harris last night, 2-for-4, 2 batted in, had a home run. 4-10 with a home run of the series. Miller will play him to the middle. Here's the pitch from Barnes. Called for a strike around the knees. Last 7 starts for Harris, 12-for-29. Also got 2-plus hits and 3 straight starts. 1-1 to Harris. Rounded foul off to the right. 3-0 Comets in the second inning. Charlotte, first 3 games of the series, batting 267. 1-2 strikes. Here's the pitch. Jones will take off, pitch well outside, and no chance for Alfonso to throw down. Jones' fourth steal of the year. He'll be in scoring position with one out. Charlotte 4-9 with runners in scoring position yesterday after the Comets held them 2-for-19 over the previous two games. Their first chance tonight. Two to Harris. Breaking ball swung on a miss for strike three. It's back-to-back strikeouts. Runner remains at first for two down, and this is where the Comets had a lot of trouble last night with two outs, especially late in the game. Ryan Delaney, the hitter. Delaney hitting .238, 7 homers, 19 RBI. Delaney batting right. Here's the pitch from Barnes. Down the end with a breaking ball. So last night, 6-for-14 with 6 runs with 2 outs as a team. Here's the 1-0. Grounded foul off to the right. This was after the Comets. It held them 4-23 with no runs with 2 out of the first two games. They scored a total of 4 runs after having none on and 2 out in an inning. And they got a man in scoring position with 2 out here. The pitch to Galeni down and inside of the changeup. Twice, none on, two out, a walk, and then multiple runs followed. It's the 2-1, foul out of play to the right side. It's a leadoff walk this inning. Charlotte, second most walks drawn in the International League as a team. But they do strike out a lot, as we have seen. Here's the pitch from Barnes. Don't step off. Second in walks, but third most strikeouts. Pitch to Galeni. Down and inside of full count. First in the International League in runs scored by 33 entering tonight. Sixth highest overall in the minors. Second in the International League, fifth overall in the minors in hits, second in the International League in batting average, first in on-base percentage, second in slugging, first in OPS. 3-2 to Galeni. Pitch is hit in the air to left field. Going back towards the wall is Earhart, going to be over his head and off the wall. Galeni on the way to second. He's in standing with yet another two-run, two-strike run scoring hit. They just cannot get off the field in these run-scoring situations lately. And now it's 3-1. Camaletti the batter. 3-10, 6 homers, 24 on the eye. Pair of extra base hits for Camaletti last night. Both with 2 outs. It's to Camaletti. It's out and in for ball 1. And it's 2-4 with a triple and a double. And 1 RBI, 2 runs scored. Again, both hits with 2 out. An RBI triple in the 6 with 2 outs and 2 strikes. Now, Knights on the board here in the 2nd. Runner at 2nd, 2 down. A pitch from Barnes. Going for strike 1, and yet another walk turned into a run. They converted 3 of 4 walks into runs last night. They convert their first walk of the night into a run tonight. 1-1 to Camaletti. It's a breaking ball for strike 2. Camaletti had been slumping entering last night but broke out of it. Had been 1-20 in his previous five games before the two extra base hits last night. It's been a long inning for Barnes. Out to throw his 24th pitch of the inning. Here's his 1-2. Fastball missed high. Two on the way. Weakly grounded right side. Barnes lets it go through. Tibbs loses the handle trying to flip it. I don't think anyone would have got it. It's an infield hit by Camaletti. And this inning will continue. It's just bad luck for the Comets. Kenny Weber, the batter. Huge two-out, two-run double off the bench last night to tie the game of the eighth inning. Bats from the left side. Here's the pitch from Barnes. It's outside from 0-1. 207 average, no homer, 7 RBI in 16 games. Now the 1-0. Swings and fouls it down. 3-1 Comets. Runners at first and third with two out. After back-to-back, two out, two strike hits. Down at 1-1 to Weber. Pitch from Barnes. Swing and a miss and a slider down and away. Here we go again. Two outs and two strikes. Weber will ask for his batter timeout. Start of the season at Double A Birmingham. One, two from Barnes. Camaletti takes off. There's no throw down to second. Now two men in scoring position. Camaletti's fifth stolen base of the year. The second of this inning. 2-2 to Weber. The pitch from Barnes. Swing and a miss for strike three. Ends a long second inning, but Barnes able to limit to one run, two hits, two left. We go to the third. Comets in front 3-1. There's Oklahoma City Comets baseball presented by Courtyard by Marriott, Oklahoma City downtown.
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0: Out of the third inning, 3-1 Comets. Riley Adams has retired five in a row, or Mason Adams, excuse me, since that three-run homer by Jack Suwinski in the first. Zach Earhart, Townie Edmund, James Tibbs, the third coming up. Earhart led off the game with a double, later scored. That's from the right side of the plate. Camilleni in a third, the pitch. Swinging a ground ball towards short. Couple of steps to the left for Weber. Will throw to first for the first down. This is empty for Townie Edmund. Edmund a single and a run scored in the first. 3-1 Comets in the third. Edmund switch hitter batting left. Here's the pitch. It's outside for ball one. When this rehab assignment started now close to 3 weeks ago, and the stated target was 50 plate appearances. This is number 46. It's called for a strike from Adams. And Dave Roberts saying that the expectation is, barring any unforeseen setbacks, Tommy will finish things out with the Comets this weekend and be active for the Dodgers early next week. Takes the pitch high and outside. And there's been at least one player on rehab assignment for OKC every day since April 21st. Pitch is called for a strike. Edmund along with reliever Evan Phillips in the moment. Two balls, two strikes to Edmund. Here's the pitch from Adams. Grounded foul off a curveball. It's considered Adams' best pitch by evaluators. Adams, who began his college days, junior college, Florida Southwestern State College, then transferred to Jacksonville University, senior sign in 2022, earned a degree in social science. Here's the pitch. Swing and a miss and a fastball. Strikeout number four. 7 in a row brings up Tibbs. Tibbs 0 for 1 of the strikeout. Now back on the left side. Here's the first pitch from Adams. It's outside for ball one. Five starts for Charlotte 2024. After spending most of that season at AA Birmingham. And missing all of last season. Here's the pitch. Breaking ball fouled off behind the plate. Mentioned how he was at 66 pitches last time out with high A Winston-Salem. That was 47 this night. And he's probably still got quite a bit to go in the tank. Here's the 1-1 pitch. On the side of Tibbs. Not on, two out for the Comets in the third, leading 3-1. All three hits for Tibbs so far in the series, singles. Here's the 2-1. Swing and a miss at a cutter down and in. Suwinski on deck. Now the pitch. Grounded foul down the right side. Now, just as I say, well, Adams has probably got quite a bit left in the tank. Charlotte gets a reliever up and throwing. Again, the bullpens are in play here, something you almost never see anymore. It's 2014, about the time where it was still, I guess, not quite such a big faux pas, the pitch down and in. It's 2014 also when El Paso opened their current ballpark. And one of the bullpens, the home bullpen, is in play at Southwest University Park as well. 3-2 to Tibbs. Couldn't hold his swing at a fastball. That'll be strike three. Well, the Comets down in order again. Make it now 8 in a row by Adams, who struck out 5. We'll go to the bottom of the third with the Comets in front 3-1. 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
0: Out of the third inning, 3-1 Comets. Charlie Barnes looks to get back on schedule. His first pitch to Riku Nishita's strike through 30 pitches in the second inning. Faced a total of 6 batters. Nishita for 1 on the ground out. Young will play in at third. Here's the pitch to Nishita, showing bunt. It's fouled off. Riku Nishita, only 5'6". From Japan, but came to the U.S. to play collegiately. The first player ever to reach the major leagues after being born in Japan, then playing NCAA baseball. Here's the 0-2. Down and outside from 0-1. .316 straight in games with Charlotte. Hitting .339 and on base of .468 the pitch. It's outside 2-2. .22 from Barnes. Up and in, ball three. 3 straight outside the zone. Perez and Connor do up next. Here's the pitch. Foul out of play the left side.

0: 3-2 from Barnes. Inside and hit him. Starting him 0-2, couldn't put him away. Leadoff man with a free base, second straight inning. Junior Perez, the hitter. Perez a line out to third in the first. Sheeta, 10 steals with Charlotte. They've already stolen two tonight. First pitch from Barnes, showing bunt. It is going to be up the line, picked up by Alfonso, throws to first for the out. Perez moves Nishida to second.
1: Sacrifice bunt on that, 2-3 of the put out. Sacrifice 2-3.
0: And in scoring position for Caden Connor. One comments in the third. Connor a ground out of the first. First pitch to Connor. It's a breaking ball for a strike. Charlie Barnes from Sumter, South Carolina. Again, one of the several players who hail from a two-hour radius of Charlotte. A lot of comments. And again, with friends and family in attendance here, the rare trip out east. Now, Charlie, his hometown about 2 hours away from here. Nothing in one. Here's the pitch. Gets jammed, little floater on left side. It's going to go foul near the Comets bullpen. Former OKC manager Travis Barbary in town, who lives close by as well, relatively speaking, about an hour and a half away, if that. And deep ties to the Clemson baseball program where Charlie played, and said him and he knew Charlie beforehand, and he said last night during the game, he said him and Charlie Barnes just talked hunting the entire time in the dugout. Here's the 0-2. Starts his swing, able to check. And a slider outside, awfully close again. No check swing challenges in the International League. One and two to Connor. Nishida's going to take off. Pitches outside, throw down to third, close in time. And Nishida caught stealing third. You got to be sure of it when a left-hander is up at the plate, because that catcher's got a wide-open lane. It was hard to tell in the replay. Thought Nishida's right foot might have touched the bag before the tag was on the left foot. Now two down. It's 2-2 to Connor. Barnes will go back out of the windup. Here's the pitch. Slapped foul off to the left. Connor's had a good series. 4-11 in the first three games with two extra base hits. In his last 12 games, batting .350. Homered last night. Here's the 2-2. Down and away, ball three. A lot of two-strike pitches these last two innings. Nolan Jones on deck. It's 3-1 Comets in the third. Here's the pitch from Barnes. Outside, ball four.
2: That's it.
0: Adam 0-2. Nolan Jones, who walked his first time up. Last night, again, Charlotte, two different innings, none on, two out. A walk opened the door to two runs. Here's the pitch. Jones will take outside. And again for Barnes, who had no walks in his last two starts. 10 total innings. The 1-0. Couldn't hold his swing and a breaking ball down and away. The 1-1. Connor takes off, pitches low, throw down to second on a bounce, and in time. Two caught stealings in the inning by Eliezer Alfonso. It'll help out Barnes and the Comets here in the third. No runs, no hits, and nobody left. We'll go to the fourth with the Comets in front 3-1. 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